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0: Can I tell you something? People don't just listen to WIRX, they phone it. Yep, we describe ourselves as it. It's the Greg B. Harrell Show. You know, if there's one thing that people are always saying to me, it's, Greg, what do you do with your free time? I like to write new tongue twisters. Here's one. 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Another thing people are saying to me is, Greg B. Harrell, you don't have enough news from Fresno on your radio show. And you're thinking, Greg, why would I care what's going on in Fresno? Well, Fresno is a magical place, as we're about to find out when we listen to another actual clip from the Fresno Television News.
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0: 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You know, on the other end of the phone is always a friend. Or, I mean, it could be a debt collector. It's usually one of the two. 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

0: 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The rebels, or spaghetti, felt smothered by the bourgeoisie, or cheese. And, of course, they felt like their hope, or meatball, was rolling out the door.
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9: Low is dipped down to about 68 tonight under partly cloudy skies with a chance for storms. Northwesterly winds 5 to 10 miles an hour. Partly cloudy skies tomorrow, 79. I'm staff meteorologist Derek Height.
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0: It's the Greg B. Harrell Show, 888-760-1977. 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

0: WIRX, I'll tell you something. The amount of calls to this radio station is absurd. With all the phone answering in here, it's like a Bugs Bunny sketch. Hello, hello, hello, hello, hello. Here's another one.
1: I know, I'm a little drunk, so.
0: Well, I'm sure you get this all the time, but how drunk are you?
1: Oh, I'm probably about, like 5 or 6 deers deep, so.
0: 5 or 6 deers deep. Wow, that's a lot of antlers.
1: Yeah, I know. I noticed that myself.
0: Now, when you're enjoying a few beverages, do you also get hungry?
1: Yes, of course.
0: What is your go-to thing to snack on when you're having some fun?
1: My munchies are really kind of just spur of the moment. And I would be like last night, I made a breakfast burrito with eggs and hash browns and cheese and grilled it up on some cast iron pans. I mean, it was fantastic. It was wonderful.
0: Holy cow. You made yourself a 5-star breakfast when you're 3 sheets to the wind? Did you use the sheets as napkins?
2: 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We're WIRX. Everything that rocks.
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25: Low has dipped down to about 68 tonight under partly cloudy skies with a chance for storms, northwesterly winds, 5 to 10 miles. If you can dream-

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3: Low is dipped down to about 68.
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0: Pizza!
1: It's Greg B. Harrell's show. Have you noticed that we use a lot of violent language to describe music? Someone might say, you murdered that song, or you're a beast on guitar, or you slayed that crowd. Isn't that interesting? Now that is a direct result of the perceived darkness associated with rock music when it was new. Not only did the music have an anger to it, it inspired us to describe it in dark ways. Like face-melting solo. Oh, great. If there's a Saw writer listening, we know what's coming.
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0: WIRX. So this call happened. 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
1: Hey, who's this?
2: 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Would you like to try a lip gloss?
1: Yeah, man, you're too much.
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0: It's the Greg B. Harrell Show, 888-760-1977. 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

0: WIRX. Oh, so many phone calls, so little time. Am I right? Well, except not really. In fact, there are large chunks of time that I just watch paint. So, anyway, we're going to the phones here. People phone my show so much that the killer in Scream would get a busy signal.
1: How do you have so much time to talk?
0: 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Frees up time for talking.
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1: Anyway, you're great.
0: Well, thank you. 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
19: Low has dipped down to about 68 tonight under partly cloudy skies with a slight chance of thunderstorms. Winds out of the west, 8 to 15 miles an hour. 79 tomorrow. I'm staff meteorologist Derek Height.
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0: Yes, phone calls. Part of the fabric of WIRX. It's that fabric that was used for all those couches in the 70s. You know the ones.
1: We should get together. How old are you? You're young, though.
0: How did you know? Is my debt showing?
1: Are you single?
0: No, I'm not single.
1: Oh, are you?
0: I'm multiple. Personalities.
1: Yeah. Oh, you're hilarious. Do you have kids? Kids are wonderful.
0: No, I don't have kids. It's procreate, and I assure you, I am an amateur.
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0: WIRX here. Let me get the phone thing here. Oh, there are so many buttons in this place. Yeah, and I'll tell you something. I believe that half of the buttons in here don't even work. They're just in place in case corporate walks by and they'll be like, oh, a lot of buttons. Must be doing something right.
1: Yeah.
0: Oh, here it is. People rarely say hello anymore. Especially men. They do that weird sup head nod thing like they're a soldier in 300.
2: When you say what's up or how are you to someone, do you actually genuinely care with their responses, or is it more of a general greeting?
0: Of course! I care about everyone I say hello to.
2: Okay, good. I thought I was the only one.
0: Unless they don't say hello back, then I break out the makeshift voodoo dolls. Yeah, you can bet people on my bus commute started saying hello to me after those came out.
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0: 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Okay.

0: It's a song called On Top of Spaghetti. It beautifully details the French Revolution. The rebels, or spaghetti, felt smothered by the bourgeoisie, or cheese. And, of course, they felt like their hope, or meatball, was rolling out the door.
1: I thought it was just about spaghetti.
0: Yeah, or it could be that, yeah.
2: WIRX, the Superstation. 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
15: Slight chance for storms overnight, otherwise partly cloudy. Lows dip down to about 68. Winds out of the west, 8 to 15 miles an hour. Partly cloudy Tuesday, high of 79. I'm staff meteorologist Derek Height.
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0: It's Greg B. Harrell's show. Have you noticed that we use a lot of violent language to describe music? Someone might say, you murdered that song, or you're a beast on guitar, or you slayed that crowd. Isn't that interesting? Now, that is a direct result of the perceived darkness associated with rock music when it was new. Not only did the music have an anger to it, it inspired us to describe it in dark ways. Like face-melting solo. Oh, great. If there's a Saw writer listening, we know what's coming.
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0: It's WIRX. Here, listen to this phone call. That's right, listen, because if you're seeing the phone call, well, that's probably a doctor's visit.
1: We should get together. How old are you? You're young, though.
0: How did you know? Is my debt showing?
1: Are you single?
0: No, no, I'm not single.
1: Oh, are you?
0: I'm multiple. Personalities.
1: Oh, you're hilarious. Do you have kids? Kids are wonderful.
0: No, no, I don't have kids. It's procreate, and I assure you, I am an amateur.
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0: 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I like to close every show by writing a little something in my diary. 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Even with inflation, prices have never gone up. 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

0: 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Most rock stations are a safe ride on cruise control. We're WIRX and we're more like a race car with no brakes. Bob and Tom, they're the engine. Brock and Kiki, pure high-octane combustible fuel. John Cruise, the driver keeping us barely on the road. And Greg Beharrell, well, he's the rando guy hanging out at the window waving at strangers.
1: Let's go!
0: Everything that rocks, especially the people. And I think we should put Brock in the trunk. 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
6: Partly cloudy skies overnight with a low of 68. Westerly winds 8 to 15 miles an hour. A mix of clouds and sun again Tuesday. High temperatures reach up to 79. I'm staff meteorologist Derek Height.
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7: All right. It's going to be bright, cold, really loud. 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
5: Partly cloudy skies overnight with a low of 68. Westerly winds 8 to 15 miles an hour. A mix of clouds and sun again Tuesday. High temperatures reach up to 79. I'm staff meteorologist Derek Height.
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8: Partly cloudy skies overnight with a low of 68. Westerly winds 8 to 15 miles an hour. A mix of clouds and sun again Tuesday. High temperatures reach up to 79. I'm Staff Meteorologist Derek Height.
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And now you do what they told you. And now you do what they told you.

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6: Mainly cloudy skies expected overnight with a low of 68. West winds 8 to 15 miles an hour. Partly cloudy skies Tuesday. Daytime highs approaching 79. I'm staff meteorologist Derek Height.
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0: Another long set of rock is next on WIRX. Everything that rocks. Everything that rocks. Bob and Tom in the morning, John Cruise during the day, Rock and Kiki in the afternoon, and Greg Beharrell at night. Everything that rocks.
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7: Mainly cloudy skies expected overnight with a low of 68. West winds 8 to 15 miles an hour. Partly cloudy skies Tuesday. Daytime highs approaching 79. I'm staff meteorologist Derek Height.
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3: Mainly cloudy skies expected overnight with a low of 68. West winds 8 to 15 miles an hour. Partly cloudy skies Tuesday. Daytime highs approaching 79. I'm staff meteorologist Derek Height.
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3: Mainly cloudy skies expected overnight with a low of 68. West winds 8 to 15 miles an hour. Partly cloudy skies Tuesday. Daytime highs approaching 79. I'm staff meteorologist Derek Height.
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0: died and you just I died and you watched me. 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
4: WIRX weather.
5: Cloudy skies expected today with daytime highs approaching 80. Northerly winds 8 to 15 miles an hour. Partly cloudy skies tonight. Lows dip down to about 59. I'm staff meteorologist Derek Height.
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0: 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Bob and Tom, they're the engine. Brock and Kiki, pure high-octane combustible fuel. John Cruise, the driver keeping us barely on the road. And Greg Beharrell, well, he's the rando guy hanging out at the window, waving at strangers.
1: Let's go.
0: Everything that rocks, especially the people. And I think we should put Brock in the trunk. 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
6: Cloudy skies expected today with daytime highs approaching 80. Northerly winds 8 to 15 miles an hour. Partly cloudy skies tonight. Lows dip down to about 59. I'm staff meteorologist Derek Height.
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9: Cloudy skies expected today with daytime highs approaching 80. Northerly winds 8 to 15 miles an hour. Partly cloudy skies tonight. Lows dip down to about 59. I'm staff meteorologist Derek Height.
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13: Cloudy skies expected today with daytime highs approaching 80. Northerly winds 8 to 15 miles an hour. Partly cloudy skies tonight. Lows dip down to about 59. I'm staff meteorologist Derek Hite.

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0: 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Puppy Fever, and Christy mentioned they now have Golden Retriever Mini Pups.
1: Mini Doodle, or Mini Goldens is what they call them.
0: Well, this is Grant from

0: band. I mean, we just knew the band ourselves, I guess. I mean, there was a lot of wiffle ball. There was a lot of street hockey. So, yeah.
1: That's nice. That's nice to hear. Hey, everyone. There's still a Ponderosa Steakhouse. This is from Tony. It's located in Wisconsin Dells.
0: Oh. By the way, York Steakhouse, we all remember the buttery hamburger buns. Essentially,
2: I've never been to a York Steakhouse.
3: You hadn't?
2: No, no. I never heard of it until yesterday.
0: Gotcha.
2: So they did have buttery hamburger buns.
0: They were the buns they served with their meal, but they were almost like a hamburger bun. They were just buttered and
1: slathered with butter.
0: Awesome.
2: You know me, I love bread.
1: And the buns at Lum's. Oh. Remember Lum's?
0: We didn't have that.
1: They had a beer.
2: The hot dog is steamed in beer.
1: Hot dog steamed in beer at Lum's. That was their big. That was their big entree. It was really good.
2: Where was the place that closed up here that had the great rolls?
1: I thought if you ate a hot dog steamed in beer, you'd get drunk.
0: Oh, Charlie's was famous for their.
2: That's
0: rolls.
2: It.
4: Oh, that's right. Yeah, they were good. There's some fine rolls
0: out there.
1: You can still get those rolls somehow, can't you?
2: I don't know. They were good.
1: I know where our warehouse is.
2: Oh.
1: With 9,000 dozen. We can go over there.
0: There was a chance O'Charlie's lasted 3 years longer than it could have because of the rolls.
1: The rolls. The rolls were so good it kept them in the game.
0: Uh-huh. Right.
1: Absolutely. And a frequent steakhouse that I visited in Portland, Oregon called Sailor's Old Country Kitchen. Sailor spelled Sayler's.
0: Mm. Oh.
1: It was a true steakhouse. Any cut, any size, and the 72-ounce sirloin steak, eat it, and it's free. I made an attempt and failed.
0: Mm.
1: God forgive me, but my colon did not, he says.
0: Oh yeah, that's rough.
1: Never again. That's for Eric in Spokane.
5: I went to a steakhouse up in Escanaba, Michigan, and they wheeled out a cart of fresh steaks. And you would say, I want that one. Right. They would put it on your plate. You walked over, they had a huge pit grill, and you walked over and you threw your own steak on the fire.
0: Oh, wow.
5: And they had chefs around if you wanted them to cook it for you, but you could cook your own steak on the open fire.
2: No, I want a chef to cook my steak.
5: No, it was awesome.
1: And then did they want 50% tip or something?
2: Yeah.
5: No, they had all the seasonings. They had the butter. You could butter it.
1: That does sound kind of fun.
5: Oh, it was so much fun. Yeah.
0: Nice.
5: Yeah, best steak I've ever had.
2: Really?
1: Wow. No kidding?
5: Oh, like 7 inches thick.
0: Yeah.
5: I may be embellished.
1: 7 inches,
5: Jeff?
0: A work boot.
1: Sports and news coming up, but Christy's going to tell us about her swell car.
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1: Oh.
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1: 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We're in the O'Reilly Auto Parts Studios. 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
7: Good
3: morning, I'm Jim Irizarry. The South Bend Common Council voted to join St. Joseph County in pausing the Midwest Continental Divide Trail Initiative during the council's regular meeting Monday night. The proposed trail would cut through western St. Joseph County and South Bend. The St. Joseph County Council had already placed a hold on the project, following pushback from local residents and landowners who raised concerns about the potential loss of their property. The city of Elkhart is taking over the collection of the county's wheel tax. The city council unanimously voted on Monday to transfer the collection process. According to Elkhart's mayor, the choice was made because the state requires that the city collect the tax in order to access a new road funding program. Officials say for roughly 90% of drivers, what they pay will not change. Repairs to the Benton Township water plant intake line are expected to be completed sometime this fall. The township has returned to using the permanent intake after months of repairs following winter damage that allowed sand into the system. The remaining work is expected to wrap up this fall with help from emergency grant funding. The Southwest Michigan Planning Commission is asking residents to complete new transportation surveys as it updates the region's transportation plan. Separate surveys are available for drivers, pedestrians, and bicyclists and will remain open for 2 months. The updated plan could be completed in March. Girls High School flag football is now eligible to become a sanctioned sport in Indiana. The Indiana High School Athletic Association, along with the Indianapolis Colts, made the announcement on Sunday. Now, 108 high schools plan to field girls flag football teams in the 2026-27 school year. In Indiana, at least 100 schools must be participating in a sport before it can become officially sanctioned by the IHSAA. The earliest girls flag football can become sanctioned in Indiana is May 2027.
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8: Mostly cloudy skies with light fog to start out, becoming partly sunny today. Afternoon highs right around 80. I'm Chief Meteorologist Carrie Pujol.
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2: Hello.
1: There's Pat Godwin.
17: Hey, Chick.
1: I believe he's poised to perform a song this time.
17: Give it a shot.
1: Very excited. Coming back from his... Tommy John, shoulder.
17: Jimmy John.
1: Jimmy John, shoulder adjustment. There's Josh Arnold.
0: Christy Lee bought me lunch yesterday at Lee's Famous Recipe, and man, we had a great meal.
2: Boy.
1: Nice. Very nice, I tell you.
2: Their food.
1: Good chicken.
2: Oh, yeah. Their chicken pot pie, the chicken inside of it was so juicy and tender and huge pieces. Not like those. We were talking about this, the frozen ones you used to get as a kid.
17: Oh, tiny banquet, little,
2: you might find a piece of chicken if you were lucky.
1: Oh, no.
2: Yeah.
1: There's something about those ones you get at Lee's, you get it as a kid. Those ones you had as a kid were. But no, I've had the Lee's pop.
2: Oh, the crust was excellent, perfect.
1: Yeah. There's Jeff Oskey.
5: That's right.
1: There's Ace Cosby.
0: Yum.
1: And
2: now I'm hungry. Thanks.
1: That brings us to sports, where my favorite thing happened yesterday. An animal got loose at the ballpark. It was Comerica Station, Comerica Ballpark in Detroit between the Tigers and the Orioles. I think it's like the bottom of the sixth, and you'll see a little black squirrel out in the outfield.
2: Aww.
1: There he is, close to the
18: turn for the worse
1: on the on deck circle. And you hear the squirrel, and the play by play. They add to that. Yep. So here they are.
0: Oh my gosh, that was a. A bomb that just got hit.
1: Yeah, you can turn the audio up. Is the audio there? No, the audio's not there. And then the umpire comes out and stops everything, and then they get the ground crew in, and then they have...
17: They're running.
1: Then they have... they counted during the game. There are 13 people with towels, 13 ground crew members trying to get the squirrel.
2: Well, then what were they going to do with them? Pick them up and take them out of the stadium?
1: Well, they actually do this. This doesn't end happily for the squirrel. They do. They do pick him up in a towel and take him off. I don't know.
0: Well, it doesn't end happily in the squirrel in that he wanted to watch the rest of the game.
2: Right.
1: That's exactly
0: right. Everything's fine with the squirrel. But
17: they'll bite you, right? You pick them up?
5: Yeah. Oh, yeah.
2: I would think.
17: Yeah.
0: Apparently, it hurts like hell.
1: A squirrel bite?
0: Yeah. Have you seen videos of it?
1: No.
2: No.
0: I mean, these
2: do they like hang on?
0: Tough guys. I mean, they just scream.
1: Really?
2: How do you get close enough to a squirrel to have it bite you?
0: It's one of those things where they're at like parks a lot of times, and the squirrels will come up and eat out of your hand.
2: Oh, but okay.
0: They just end up taking a chunk out of the guy's hand.
1: Isn't there a guy online that is... subjects himself to like the most painful sting.
2: Yes.
0: Actually had a show. It was only about 10 or 12 episodes, and it was my favorite show that was on at that time.
1: Yeah,
0: it was like it was pre-COVID,
1: right?
0: And these two guys went around and they just got bit and stung by these crazy insects and animals around to see what hurt the worst.
1: And there was one thing that's labeled as the most painful sting on Earth or some sort of murder hornet or something.
2: Yes.
0: That was like, for those two guys, that only made it to like...
1: No kidding.
0: 8 out of 10.
1: Wow.
0: There was a fish, like some sort of sea thing that they were like about to pass out. They had medics and all this stuff.
2: What would make you want to do something like that?
0: I love more views for your website.
1: Yeah,
0: I loved it.
1: You were right there.
2: Well, thanks.
1: I've only been stung by a bee one time. It was when I was a fat little kid. I fell on a bee out in the yard, and it was just its last breath stung me.
0: It doesn't.
1: As I crushed it.
0: It doesn't happen. It hasn't happened as an adult.
1: It hasn't happened as an adult.
0: Happened a couple years ago, and you forget. You go, oh yeah, no, this does suck. There's like 5 minutes of just real suck, and then it's nothing.
2: You know what else? You don't know you're allergic until you get stung.
0: Mm.
2: That happened because
0: you're allergic.
2: Yeah, I ran into a yellow jacket nest. Didn't know that they were in the ground.
5: Yeah, I mowed over a yellow jacket nest.
2: I was gardening one day, and I was going to put some geraniums in. I hit, and it stung. They stung me right here, and my arm
0: on your wrist
2: swelled up. Yeah,
0: wow.
2: I look like
1: Popeye?
2: Hulk. Yeah,
1: oh the Hulk.
2: Yeah, that was ugh.
1: I came home one time not that long ago, and I was informed, this is during one of the legal entanglements.
2: Yes.
1: I was informed there was a giant hornet's nest in the tree that hanging over the driveway.
2: Ah.
1: And it was just noticed, and what was I going to do about it?
0: Mm.
1: So I thought I'd get a garbage bag. Shut up. Spray hornets and wasp nest in there.
2: You mean like Raid or something?
1: Yeah, and then close it up and then go over and take a stick and knock the hornet's nest into the garbage bag.
0: I don't think this is bad thinking.
1: And then tie it up real quick and everything. Well, I hit it. It didn't come off when it's supposed to. And the hornet's nest crashed on the ground. And I got stung like, I don't know, 3 or 4 times.
0: That sucks bad. Been stung. Isn't it?
1: I did. Yeah, I just remembered that.
0: Man.
1: Yeah, that's another reason to get out of that. Boy.
0: Did you hear laughter from inside?
1: Probably on the phone with her friends. Hey, you got to see what I'm doing now. I have him do it. Yeah, he's an idiot.
0: Oh, Gloria, it worked.
1: Hey, aren't you ready for a song, Pat?
18: Let's do it. This is exciting. It's the first time.
1: Yeah, it's the first time with, and I believe
18: back
1: Josh.
18: After the surgery.
1: Josh is going to help with this.
18: Get Josh involved with your, grab your big kazoo over there, and I'll walk you through this. I'm gonna need you to go.
1: That's right.
18: Zoom, bump, zoom, bump, bottom.
1: Oh yeah.
0: You ain't like this. Which end is it?
18: The shorter side.
1: I think
2: the shorter side.
18: No.
1: I think it's big. Try the other. There you go. That's good. You need to get closer to the mic.
18: So I'll count it off.
1: Okay. Yeah, maybe
18: a little bit closer. Yeah.
1: Do we need to run a sound check?
18: No, I think we're good. This is the song
1: perfect
18: that always gets me in trouble because the name I use
1: like we do.
18: When I first wrote it was the real name of the person it's about, so I was forced to change it. So,
2: okay. All right.
18: Then when I did change it, they got mad that I changed it.
1: Can't take a compliment, huh?
18: You just can't win.
1: Okay.
18: Are you ready, my friend?
0: Yes, sir.
18: A one and a two and a three and a four and a... Down in Barbara.

0: A bong. Very nice show.
1: Hey, Pat! Yeah! Yay! We'll be back with more sports and news with Christy.
2: Yeah, I got some stuff about a toilet drinking competition.
3: Oh, I hope it's dogs.
1: Wow, that's...
3: Is it persons?
2: It's persons. Drinking out of toilet bowls.
1: Think they prefer the blue flavoring?
3: Or? Mind if I sip out of your toilet?
1: We'll be right back. We're in the O'Reilly Auto Parts Studios. 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
1: Hey, welcome back to the Bob and Tom Show in the O'Reilly Auto Parts Studios. There's Christy Lee at the news desk.
2: Hello.
1: There's Pat Godwin.
0: Hey, chick.
1: Back off the DL, ready to roll. I think your right arm, where you had your shoulder reconstruction, might be stronger now than your left arm.
0: I feel like Superman.
1: Yeah.
0: Riffing.
2: Yeah.
0: Oh, gosh.
1: Wouldn't you want to put like something mechanized in your shoulder if you could? Like, you know, make you super strong, right?
0: Yeah, that's going to happen.
1: You strangle somebody with that. Oh, there's Josh Arnold.
22: Hi.
1: Jeff Oskey.
23: Hey, man.
1: And Ace Cosby.
24: Hello.
1: And that brings us to the wonderful world of sports and famous superstitions. Michael Jordan wore his University of North Carolina shorts under his Bulls uniform for good luck.
2: Hmm.
1: Who would have thought? That
24: the extra would be cumbersome. But
1: yeah, I don't know how. Wayne Gretzky put baby powder on his stick blades and drank Diet Coke, water, and Gatorade in a very strict order between periods.
24: Wow.
1: And you can't argue with the great one.
2: No. Mm-hmm.
1: Wade Boggs ate an entire chicken before every single game and took batting practice exactly at 5:17 p.m.
24: Man, I had heard that chicken thing. I always thought it was made up.
1: I thought it was too. But
24: wow!
2: Could you eat a whole chicken?
0: That's all.
24: Yeah, I could, but I
0: makes you tired.
2: And before you play a big game,
24: yeah, I wouldn't want to.
1: Well, maybe some nights it's just a game hen. A Cornish.
24: He's a big dude,
1: hen.
24: Though.
1: He is a big. He is
0: Cornish
1: a big.
0: Game day hen.
1: Yeah. Well, why not? Serena Williams wore the same pair of unwashed socks.
2: Ugh.
1: Throughout an entire tournament during a winning streak.
24: She could have sold those for
1: sold
24: so much.
1: Those socks for millions of dollars. Man. Jason Terry, kind of a journeyman in the NBA, he slept in the opposing team's shorts the night before an NBA
24: wow.
1: game. That's a good...
2: That is kind of cool.
1: That's a good
2: I like
1: tradition.
2: That one.
1: You'd have all the team shorts.
22: That's a lot of shorts.
1: That's a lot of shorts.
2: Uh-huh.
1: 29 other pair. Patrick Waugh talked to the goalpost. This is the one that I find. I do the same thing that there was Maddie, Philippe, and Jesus Alou, the famous Alou brothers,
2: right,
1: back when I was a kid. And Moises Alou now, well, he just stopped playing not that long ago, but he urinated on his hands during his baseball career. He said it kept them tough, and he didn't have to use batting gloves.
0: You know, Chick, when I played football, I had something that I did every game.
1: Right.
0: I would get tackled and fumble every single game.
2: Really? Every game?
3: Yeah.
2: Okay.
3: Superstition.
0: Yeah, absolutely. Yeah. Uh-huh.
1: And if you hadn't fumbled yet, you said, Coach, please put me in. I haven't fumbled yet. Then there are team superstitions, the no-hitter
2: silence.
1: Wait
2: a minute. You're going to just skate over that?
1: Peeing on your hand?
2: How could that possibly toughen up your hands?
3: There's not oftentimes there isn't logic to a superstition.
1: I would imagine.
3: He just thought it did.
1: Moises' dad or uncle or grandfather did the same thing.
2: All right.
1: The entire Alou household smelled like they had cats.
3: He was the only guy the team wouldn't high five when he got home.
1: Yeah. Exactly right. Stay away. I do like the home run celebrations they have now. Like Seattle has like a trident.
3: Oh,
1: and they hand it to the guy who hit a home run. And the Nationals had Washington wigs. They put when you get a home run, they place one of them. I can't remember any of others. But
3: does all that happen in the dugout, or do they meet them at? Gotcha.
1: Right in the dugout. Yeah, that's kind of cool.
3: Yeah.
1: Let's see. Playoff beards. NHL players stop shaving from the start of the playoffs until their run ends. If they take part
3: and,
1: in
3: and
1: that,
3: your hardcore fans will do the same.
1: Oh, yeah?
3: Mm-hmm.
1: And once again, players across various leagues keep wearing the same unwashed compression shorts or lucky shirts during winning streaks. Ugh. Like you have a especially good game, you don't change your underwear and your undershirt.
2: If you have a good show, do you wear the same underwear the next day?
1: Well, when I have a good show, I'll let you know.
3: Do you guys have superstitions before you
1: go
3: on stage or before you...
1: Not that I'm aware
2: I have
1: of.
2: To use the restroom before we go on stage.
3: Interesting.
2: Have to. Like, yeah.
3: Because I'm the opposite. If I have to pee a little before I go on stage, I wait.
2: Really?
1: No kidding.
3: I want that energy.
2: No, I have to go before I go out.
1: And I have to watch Christy go to the bathroom.
2: No.
3: Oh, wow, yeah. Well, that kind of works out.
1: Yeah. Okay. Yeah, it doesn't mean anything. It's just a tradition. It
2: seems like forever since we've been on stage. I'm not complaining.
0: It's been a while.
2: Yeah.
1: Well. Let's see. FIFA President Gianni Infantino, and I'm just doing this story because I'm proud of the way I'm pronouncing Gianni Infantino.
2: I like it.
1: Thank you very much. He's attacked perceived critics 1 week after the World Cup finals. The critics are spreading hate and false rumors, Gianni says, about the tournament. He praises FIFA for delivering the best show in the world, and the World Cup brings joy and togetherness to the world. He also... has a problem with critics, a 900-word statement published in a 15-page post on Instagram and FIFA's website.
3: Don't you ignore them all?
1: Yeah.
3: I don't. Why do this?
1: Yeah, I don't.
3: Put your energy towards the next World Cup.
1: Yeah. I don't really.
2: Isn't there a Ladies' World Cup next year or something?
1: Yeah. U.S. women have won it 3 or 4 times.
3: That'll be cool.
2: Yeah. Is that in the States? I don't even know.
1: We, Bogota, I want to say Colombia somewhere.
2: Oh, okay.
1: Maybe. I'm not sure.
0: Yeah.
1: And that brings us to, you're never going to guess. That's right.
4: Stupid world record.
1: Oh, yeah. You like to skydive, Josh?
3: I haven't done it, but I would try.
1: You like to tattoo?
3: I love tattooing people.
1: Well, isn't it time you do both? A man from Florida has broken the Guinness World Record for the highest altitude skydive while performing a self-tattoo.
3: Oh.
1: Are you... His name is Funky...
2: Cold Medina.
1: We have a match. M-A-T-A-S is his last name.
2: M-A-T-A-S.
1: Mattis. Funky Mattis jumped from 15,000 feet before tattooing the word fly... onto his hand while he was in free fall.
2: Oh.
3: All right. Wow.
1: The 38-year-old staged this stunt in Lake Wales, Florida.
2: Wonder how sketchy the fly looks. Like,
1: oh, can you tell there were it's a word? Let alone
2: I don't
1: letters?
2: I think Jason's looking for it right now. Yeah.
1: He said, considering I was going about 120 miles per hour on my free fall, I think it came out pretty good. You can definitely read it.
3: Came out really good.
2: Yeah.
1: Yeah, it says fly. There you go.
3: Legible as anything.
1: That's right. He said one of the most difficult parts of tattooing itself in free fall was jumping out of the plane. No, it was keeping my ink from freezing.
2: Oh.
24: It looks like he had some trouble with the ink. It kind of looks like the Y has less ink than the F, but but you also run out of time, don't you? And, you spend a little extra time on that F, and you go, oh, geez, I only have a few seconds to do L and Y.
1: And he said he was also limited in the amount of ink that he could work with and had to work quickly before the wind froze the ink that he had.
24: I'm glad everything went well. Otherwise, he would have had to tattoo splat on his hand.
2: Ooh.
1: Well, there are.
24: I might as well have said nothing.
1: There are stories about people that survive a free fall and their chute doesn't open and they survive.
24: Crazy, like those Time Life books. Remember?
1: Yeah,
24: they
1: they land in a mud bog or something,
2: or on top of a tree or something.
1: There are extenuating circumstances.
5: I saw a guy last week who was trying out discount parachutes that he bought off Temu.
1: What?
5: And, like, jumped off a cliff, like, had a backup chute, and throws the Temu up, and it shreds, and he has to throw another parachute up, and he survives. But, yeah, he tried out Temu parachutes.
24: You know, Jeff. No, that's a good fit. That guy.
1: Are you kidding?
24: That guy may have saved lives.
5: Oh, yeah. A lot of lives.
1: My God.
2: But, have you ever purchased anything off Temu?
5: No.
24: No, anyone? I'd rather dig through a trash can.
2: No, right?
0: Is it that bad?
2: People believe that
24: it's
2: stuff?
24: All garbage.
1: All I know is every day, pretty much, I get an email saying I have a $350 bonus on Temu.
24: Hilarious.
1: I don't open it.
2: We should buy some stuff just to see.
24: Well, just talk to Al Jackson. He legitimately loves it.
2: Does he really?
24: Yeah.
1: Sweetface loves the Temu. Yeah.
2: A good bargain, I guess. Ugh. Hey, don't buy your parachutes there. We've learned that.
1: Yeah. If you don't remember anything else we've said today, don't get parachutes off Temu. We moved some things around this week, and Allie Breen and Sexy Time are going to be today.
2: Oh, they are?
1: That means Jessica Alsman will be here in a couple hours. And we've got news coming up from Christy. What do you got over there?
2: Yeah, we have a toilet drinking competition. I know all of you who are pet owners, when you walk your dog, you always bag.
5: Yeah.
2: Well, certainly. Now in one Swiss town, you're going to have to worry about the urine part, too.
1: Huh?
24: Unbelievable.
1: Are you?
2: No.
1: That's the worst feeling. You take your dog out and you forgot the bag.
2: Yes. You look at the homeowner at the home, even if the homeowner's not looking at you, and you go, I promise I'll be right back.
1: I'll be right back with the bags.
2: Yeah.
24: And you don't go back.
1: I never.
2: I go back. You don't go back?
1: I just
24: don't. Oh, no, I'm not. I don't walk a dog.
1: No, I don't go back.
2: You don't?
1: No.
2: Oh, you got to go back.
1: Well, I mean, they poop in my yard. I let it go.
2: Oh, no. No.
1: Really?
2: You see the little signs that say
1: it's good for
2: no pooping in my yard?
1: It's good for the grass. No, I haven't
24: seen
1: it. If
24: I saw one of those signs, I would poop next to it.
2: It's got a little dog, and it looks like it's pooping, and it says...
24: Don't poop in my yard. I'm taking a dump right there.
1: You know, we could learn a lot from our dogs. You know, the friends they have. I mean, we have close friends in our life, but you don't go out in the backyard and use the bathroom next to your clothes. Well,
2: no.
1: Urine, I guess. Guys do that.
24: Yeah, even that, though, doesn't happen a ton.
1: Right.
24: Unless you talk to Tom, in which case you're having contests.
1: Yeah.
2: Well.
1: Yeah, right.
2: Already determined things about Tom.
1: Okay. But I've never, the major transaction with a buddy out in the backyard.
2: You know, my two dogs won't go at the same time. It's funny.
1: Really?
2: Uh-uh. Hmm. Not number two.
1: Hmm.
2: The one will wait for the other one.
1: And they do get in that shrimper's pose, don't they? They look like a little shrimp when they curl up.
2: Yes. Or they have to find just the right spot. That's the other thing. What are they looking for?
1: I don't know. But they go around in circle and they...
2: Yeah.
24: It's got to be a scent thing.
1: This is it.
2: Has to be.
24: Yeah. A squirrel Pete here. I got to show them who's
1: this
24: is.
1: I've read that the power of a dog's smell, we can't comprehend how strong it is. It's like a million times ours or something. I'm not sure.
24: They know you're going to fart 10 minutes before you do.
1: That's exactly right. I say they can smell you on your way home.
2: Frankie did the fart and scared her, didn't know what it was thing yesterday. It's so funny. Jumped off the bed.
1: Huh?
2: What was that?
24: I've done that.
1: I think you might have done it in here. Scared all of them. Yeah. Now that I think about it. Yeah.
2: You know what's scary? High prices on those credit cards. That interest, you're looking at it going, I'm paying
1: That's
2: what?
1: Terrifying.
2: Yes. 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
7: Good morning, I'm Jim Irizarry. Traffic off the US 20 bypass will be tight for the next few months. Drivers will need to watch for alternating lane closures on US 31 between the bypass and Kern Road starting today. The ramp from Kern Road to northbound US 31 will also have lane closures. The work is expected to last through late October. The South Bend Cubs have announced a new holiday event at Four Winds Field called Holiday Lights on the Diamond, featuring 1 million lights throughout the ballpark. The event runs from November 13th through January 2nd. In addition to the light display, the event includes train rides, s'mores, meet and greets with Santa, and much more. Vouchers can be purchased at the South Bend Cubs box office or by calling 574-235-9988. Traffic is now flowing across the Gordie Howe International Bridge between Canada and the United States. Governor Gretchen Whitmer's office on Monday posted a video of her driving across the bridge in a Ford Mustang. Last week, Canada celebrated the completion of the bridge with a ceremony in Windsor, Ontario. U.S. and Michigan representatives were uninvited from the gathering after President Donald Trump suddenly announced 50% tariffs on Canadian goods entering the U.S. Indianapolis Colts quarterback Daniel Jones said Monday that he's fully cleared to participate in training camp from the Achilles injury that prematurely ended his 2025 season. Colts players report to training camp this week with the first official practice scheduled for tomorrow. Jones said there's still some work to do as the Colts prepare for week one when they host the Baltimore Ravens, but that he's feeling really good with where he is. After he received the franchise tag this offseason, Jones re-signed with the Colts on a two-year, $88 million contract that can be worth up to $100 million.
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22: Mostly cloudy skies to start out today with some areas of fog becoming partly sunny this afternoon with less humidity and a high near 80. 57 tonight with clear skies and sunny tomorrow, again a high near 80. I'm Chief Meteorologist Carrie Pujol.
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1: Welcome back to the Bob and Tom Show. We're in the O'Reilly Auto Parts Studios. Christy Lee at the news desk.
2: Howdy.
1: There's Pat Godwin.
0: Hey, chick.
1: Back and raring to go.
0: Oh, yeah.
1: Has the guitar. Can play the guitar, the keyboard, sometimes at the same time.
0: I know.
1: Yeah, there's Jess Hooker. She's there. There's Josh Arnold.
0: Hi.
1: There's Ace Cosby.
12: Hey, Luke.
1: I'm Chick. Hello, Jeff Oskey.
5: Hello, good sir.
1: Yes, yes, yes. Christy, what's going on over there?
2: I don't know. What do you got?
1: No, I'm just kidding. If I told you what I have, you wouldn't believe me.
2: Okay. What? Oh.
1: Let's go to the video.
2: I don't know
1: if this is anything or not. This is a pigeon riding a drone. You guys.
12: This is absolutely something.
1: Is this something or is this nothing?
2: That's awesome.
12: Cool.
1: I don't know. I don't know if the drone is owned by Amazon or whatever, but it looks just like a private drone.
12: I'm going to be honest.
1: Is it AI, you think?
12: No, I think it's a
0: fake.
12: I think it's a person's pigeon.
2: And
12: drone.
2: So it didn't just land on the drone as the drone was flying.
12: No, I think this was a
1: even if it is
2: a stunt.
1: It's still cool. It takes a lot of training to train a pigeon to trust the drone.
12: But an untrained pigeon, not going near that drone.
1: I wouldn't think so.
13: Is that the equivalent of like the moving sidewalk for a pigeon?
2: Yeah.
0: It is.
12: Yes.
1: Yeah. Yes, I bet it is. I'm just tired of flying.
2: Yeah, I need a break. Can you get me over there to that bridge?
1: I got to tell you, if I could fly, I don't think I'd ever get tired of flying.
2: I don't think I would either.
12: Boy, not for a while.
1: Man.
12: But you must.
2: You think their wings get tired?
12: Well, I don't know about that, but...
1: I bet so.
0: They'd have to.
1: There's a lot of energy in birdseed.
0: Lactic acid.
1: A lot of protein in birdseed. Yeah.
5: Have you seen the new drones that can pick people up and, like, carry them? Like, they were using them in a river rescue. These people were stuck in the river, and the drone comes over them, and there's a rope, and they put the rope around them, and the drone lifts them out and flies them to the
12: bank.
1: That's a badass drone.
12: That's great.
5: That's what I think we're going to do. We're all going to have our personal drones. Us into work.
0: Are you sure it wasn't a helicopter?
5: No, it was a drone.
13: It was a little baby helicopter.
12: Well, sometimes bringing something up in this room is
13: I know.
12: Yeah, it can be tough, can't it?
13: Yeah.
1: You'd have
12: sure
1: the room.
12: It wasn't a helicopter.
1: You'd have the remote control in your hand to control the drone.
5: Yeah. Yeah.
1: You could lift it and fly anywhere. Yeah. Pat, it was a drone. You know, I don't have the flying dream. I know that's a popular dream. I've never had the fly. I have the jumping dream.
12: I get those more than the flying dream.
1: Yeah, where, like, sometimes it's out of a building. Thank you.
24: I can bound up or down two flights of stairs at once.
13: Oh, okay.
1: I bounce instead of fly.
24: Yeah.
1: And I can bounce incredible distances, but
24: as
1: I don't
24: naturally
1: fly.
24: As anything, and it, and nobody seems to care.
1: No.
24: Like, that's, yeah.
5: Are you bounding?
24: Yes. Like, I'll be at the top of a staircase and just jump down to the bottom and just do that all the way down the stairs.
1: Absolutely.
24: While everyone else is just walking
13: that's
24: down
13: so
24: them.
13: Fun.
1: And I'll bounce in from my house to here, like only 10, 20 bounces.
24: Yeah.
1: I'm here.
24: Like the Hulk would do in the Eric Bana version.
1: Yes.
2: Yeah. Oh, I have the flying dreams. Love them.
1: Yeah.
2: They're awesome.
24: I have a lot of falling dreams, too.
1: Yeah.
2: You jerk yourself awake like...
0: He jerks himself asleep.
5: Yeah, I was going to say, that's how most guys do.
1: You know, sometimes that's the only thing you can do.
24: Yeah.
1: And, you know, you got to get a good night's sleep.
0: It works.
24: Sometimes I don't even have to jerk in my sleep, and I wake up, and the end result is there.
2: Really, Phil?
24: Yeah. I've talked to my doctor about it. It's because a medicine I take.
13: Oh, okay. Oh.
24: I'm not going to name it because it'll be sold out. That's so funny. And I actually need it.
1: You know, sometimes.
13: So do you have the fun part of it, or do you just wake up and feel relaxed?
24: No, I have the, in the dream, usually something's happening.
13: Okay.
24: And then I'll wake up and go, oh.
13: Okay.
24: I got laundry today.
1: Huh. Don't you try to talk yourself out of it at first. No, I'll go to sleep. I don't have to. I've had that conversation. No. Leave yourself alone tonight.
24: Oh, yeah.
1: Come on.
24: Yo, those are the days of like, yeah.
1: It'd be so, just grab it.
24: My
1: go.
24: Numbers have dwindled big time.
5: But if you are having trouble falling asleep, nothing will put you to sleep quicker.
1: That's the... You know, I
2: for
1: like
2: some.
1: I pride
13: the opposite for me.
2: The opposite like, for me. Yeah.
13: Energy, let's go.
24: Oh, wow. Even for you, Ace?
13: Yeah.
24: It gets you
2: all wakes
24: hyped
2: me
24: up.
13: Yeah.
24: Huh.
1: Wow. I pride myself on my feminine outlook, and I understand, and oh, your feelings, and you know, Mr. Feelings, but I've never been more of a guy than after that, and I'm sound asleep. Clunk. Oh yeah. Oh yeah. Just out.
2: Do you guys? I don't know if this story is going to make you happy or sad.
1: Oh, good.
2: Apparently, according to the New York Post, a lot of New Yorkers are not using deodorant during the city's summer heat wave.
24: Mm. Why is that?
2: The trend is being driven by people who say they're avoiding antiperspirants for environmental reasons. Josh?
24: I do hate this.
2: Health concerns or simply to save money.
24: Oh, all right. So there are other reasons.
1: I didn't know that antiperspirant and deodorant...
2: Were different?
1: Are two different things.
2: Yeah. Absolutely.
24: Yeah. I didn't know that until recently.
2: Yeah. Are you serious?
24: From you guys. You guys taught me that.
2: Mm-hmm.
1: You can get deodorant that's just deodorant.
2: Deodorant covers the smell, but it doesn't stop you from sweating.
13: Right.
1: Antiperspirant
2: will stop you from sweating.
24: I've never used antiperspirant, and I won't.
0: Yeah,
13: don't.
24: Your body is
0: sweating. Sweating's good. Yeah.
13: Yeah.
14: You know, we've noticed that, Josh. You're not...
2: Of course. One of them, 36-year-old Kate Coretta of Brooklyn, who says she has no plans to start using deodorant ever again.
24: I have a feeling she's not using a lot of
13: common sense.
24: Razors.
2: Yeah.
1: Well, I'm real hairy.
2: She says they're a stupid thing to waste money on.
13: You know what? Deodorant is expensive.
0: It is.
13: Yeah, I was looking at it the other day. $18 for the like clinical grade deodorant. Yeah, just the secret. I was like, that seems high.
24: Wow. Mine's expensive because it's non-paraben, it's like the healthiest.
13: Yeah, gotcha.
24: But it's also the best deodorant I've ever used in my life.
13: That's awesome.
0: What is it?
24: It's called...
1: Don't say it'll be sold out.
24: No, I'm not too... It's all right.
1: All right.
13: Yeah.
24: It's called Each and Every.
13: Huh. Oh, okay.
24: And they have a whole brand of like...
13: Just all kinds of personal hygiene.
24: Really good stuff.
13: Nice.
1: Do they have a romantic sounding scent or?
24: Well, you know what the name of my scent is?
1: A guy sounding scent or?
24: Alone Time.
0: The scent?
24: Yeah.
13: That tracks.
24: It does kind of track.
1: Huh.
24: Not masturbatorily, I have a lot of alone time.
2: Right.
24: But the scent is great. I forget exactly what it is, like pine wood or something.
13: Huh. Oh, okay.
24: Or nice. No, I may have gotten the non-fragrance.
13: Oh, that's the way I go.
24: But this is the first deodorant where if I wanted, I could put it on today and not put it on again until Friday.
13: That's awesome.
24: And not have any problems at all.
1: Wow.
24: It's crazy.
13: That's great.
2: What's it called? Each and Every?
24: Yeah.
13: You know what else works?
2: Wait a minute. I have a question.
13: Yeah.
1: Are you going to get this for your husband?
13: Yeah. Oh.
2: No, my husband's fine.
1: Uh-huh.
2: If you have an unscented deodorant, how does that work? Because
13: I don't know.
0: Oh.
2: Wouldn't that be an antiperspirant?
13: Well, it's something that blocks the smell.
24: Right, it deodorizes
0: it's like a push. Oh, it's a push.
13: Okay. Right. Yeah, exactly. It's a push.
2: Okay. Because I was thinking, like, okay, if it's not scented.
24: No, it just keeps you from smelling.
13: Yeah, it keeps my scent away from everybody
2: else. Okay,
24: it deodors.
2: Cool.
13: Yeah.
2: Gotcha.
1: Deodorant.
5: Because I switch mine up every time.
2: I switch mine up all the time, too.
13: I switch mine because stuff stops working, but I've noticed, this is some hippie stuff, but it works. Just a lemon under your arms, it works sometimes.
24: Wow.
13: I know. And it kind of like detoxifies.
24: I knew a woman who left a lemon slice in her panties.
13: On purpose?
24: She was a sourpuss.
5: I fell for
0: You're such a good actor. You're such a good actor. I fell for the
1: sour. A real sourpuss. Did you call her that to her face?
2: You ever use the crystal?
13: I tried it.
2: That rock thing?
13: Yeah.
0: Where does that go?
24: Completely ineffective.
2: You would rub it underneath your arms as a deodorant.
24: Where does that go?
2: A natural deodorant.
1: There's
0: small cave,
1: crystals.
0: Apparently.
2: No, it was like a big rock.
1: Put them in your nose and you can't smell it.
2: Yeah.
5: Didn't Warren have a joke about he used Tom's of Maine deodorant?
15: If you can

0: shop. A natural deodorant.
1: Yeah. You put a, you, well, yeah, there's
2: those
1: small
2: in the cave,
1: crystals.
2: Apparently.
0: No, it was like a big rock.
1: Put them in your nose and you can't smell it.
0: Yeah.
3: Didn't Warren have a joke

0: That's a good idea.
1: Yeah.
0: Hey, let me tell you about staying at the house. 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
0: 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We'll be right back. 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
3: Good morning, I'm Jim Irizarry. The South Bend Common Council voted to join St. Joseph County in pausing the Midwest Continental Divide Trail Initiative during the council's regular meeting Monday night. The proposed trail would cut through western St. Joseph County and South Bend. The St. Joseph County Council had already placed a hold on the project following pushback from local residents and landowners who raised concerns about the potential loss of their property. The City of Elkhart is taking over the collection of the county's wheel tax. The City Council unanimously voted on Monday to transfer the collection process. According to Elkhart's mayor, the choice was made because the state requires that the city collect the tax in order to access a new road funding program. Officials say for roughly 90% of drivers, what they pay will not change. Repairs to the Benton Township water plant intake line are expected to be completed sometime this fall. The township has returned to using the permanent intake after months of repairs following winter damage that allowed sand into the system. The remaining work is expected to wrap up this fall with help from emergency grant funding. The Southwest Michigan Planning Commission is asking residents to complete new transportation surveys as it updates the region's transportation plan. Separate surveys are available for drivers, pedestrians, and bicyclists and will remain open for 2 months. The updated plan could be completed in March. Girls High School flag football is now eligible to become a sanctioned sport in Indiana. The Indiana High School Athletic Association, along with the Indianapolis Colts, made the announcement on Sunday. Now, 108 high schools plan to field girls flag football teams in the 2026-27 school year. In Indiana, at least 100 schools must be participating in a sport before it can become officially sanctioned by the IHSAA. The earliest girls flag football can become sanctioned in Indiana is May 2027.
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5: Mostly cloudy skies with light fog to start out, becoming partly sunny today. Afternoon highs right around 80. I'm Chief Meteorologist Carrie Pujol.
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0: Welcome back to the Bob and Tom Show in the O'Reilly Auto Parts Studios. Chrissy Lee at the news desk.
14: Well, hi, Chick.
0: Hi there.
14: How are you today?
0: Good. There's
14: good.
0: Pat Godwin.
15: Hello.
0: There's Jess Hooker. Josh Arnold. Jeff Oskey.
16: That's right.
0: Ace Cosby.
17: Hello.
0: Hello, hello. I'm Chick McGee, and I believe we're at the news desk.
14: We are at the news desk. A New York chef is going viral for a 3-foot seafood, is it Fra Diavolo pizza slice?
0: Oh, my gosh.
14: Jason, you need to look this up.
16: Oh, yeah.
14: Joe's Rotisserie in Roselli Park serves up the massive pizza slice with a garlic knot crust that is topped with mussels, fried calamari, and shrimp.
0: Wow.
14: One slice, $42.50. The shop is also known for its triple threat pie, a calzone, garlic knots, and pizza all in one.
16: Man, you had me at garlic knot crust on the
14: right?
16: Pizza.
14: Yeah.
0: Man. Why hasn't someone thought of that before?
14: Joe's Rotisseria also has specialty pies like chicken fingers and fries and General So with broccoli.
16: Go ahead.
0: Did you say rotisserie? Rotisseria?
14: Joe's Rotisseria.
0: I like that.
16: Yes.
0: Yeah.
14: Yes.
16: Pat, you probably had, because you're an East Coaster, essentially.
15: Yeah.
16: The clam pie. It's a pizza with clams and clam sauce or whatever.
15: No, it's not a big thing where I come from.
16: Oh, okay.
15: And Northeastern Pennsylvania has some of the best pizza, but not a clam pie.
0: You know, I've had a clam pie, Josh.
16: You have?
0: Oh, yeah.
16: What did you think?
0: Well, and...
16: Was it a bearded clam pie?
0: You stay for the smell. What is it? You come for the taste and
16: you know what?
0: Something like that.
16: We jumped into this.
0: Yes, we did.
16: And then we went, oh.
5: Yeah.
0: So enthusiastic.
14: Could you eat a 3-foot long piece of pizza?
16: Well.
15: Yeah, look at the size of the slice.
5: Let me see.
0: Oh, that's $42?
16: Oh, that looks like a calzone being made.
0: Yeah.
18: There's another one with the bigger...
14: With the
16: that's all right. This was last minute that we asked.
14: Yeah, Jason, I'm sorry. Yeah, we're running a little weird this week.
16: I'd try it, wouldn't you?
14: Yeah, I like...
16: We could share it?
14: We were in... We were in the Northeast recently, and they had lobster pizza. Oh. That was very good.
5: What was the sauce?
14: It was like a white sauce.
5: Yeah, oh, yeah. Like an Alfredo or like nice. A, okay.
14: No. Very good.
0: You guys should...
18: No white sauce.
0: Josh, you and ever? Christy should Lady and the Tramp a big piece of pizza.
14: Oh,
0: like
14: Josh
0: that.
14: And I shared some chicken yesterday, didn't
0: yeah.
14: we, Josh?
0: Yeah. Oh, did you intertwine arms?
14: We toasted drumsticks.
0: Oh.
14: Yes.
5: Nice.
0: Yes.
14: He taught me the...
0: Uh-oh. Yeah. I bet Josh taught you a lot.
14: He taught me the chicken pot pie crust mashed potato combo.
16: Oh, yes, yes. Sometimes you... If you, it,
0: is,
16: you
0: this
16: know,
0: a, is this an old fat thing?
16: The crust
14: around the chicken pot pie.
16: So the right. Yeah, the edge,
14: the best part
16: that gets right. a little hard
5: break
16: sometimes.
5: It off. I'm yeah. with you.
16: You break that off and you just dunk it in mashed potatoes
14: and gravy.
16: Oh.
15: That sounds good.
14: Yeah, it was very.
0: And you're
14: good.
0: On your way to heaven. Yes. That's exactly right.
14: It was very yes. very good. Thanks, Lee.
16: Do we have maybe the?
14: Oh, there it is.
18: Yeah.
14: That is
16: oh, weird. You know what? The shells are still on the muscle.
14: Yeah. That'd be hard.
15: That's weird.
18: Yeah, that'll break your teeth. That'll chum it.
0: That'll break it. Well, yeah.
16: And you got your calamari there. Your,
5: yeah.
16: It looks like maybe a ground meat of some kind.
14: I do like the garlic nut.
0: I think that's worth $42, don't you think?
14: Yeah, it's
0: I
14: mean, the size of a huge pizza. Yeah.
16: I'd try that. I bet it's delicious.
5: Mm-hmm. Yeah.
14: Mm, thanks, Joe's.
0: I don't care for calamari.
14: You don't?
0: No.
5: Oh.
16: Wow.
0: I can't get
5: eat
0: past,
5: it as a meal.
0: I can't get past the... It looks...
18: Beehole.
0: Oh, like a beehole.
5: But it's
0: yeah.
5: breaded. Buttholes aren't breaded.
16: Well, speak for yourself.
15: Some are bleached.
18: Depends on what you said on it.
0: They certainly could be.
16: Mine's not breaded, but it sure has been battered.
0: Uh-huh.
16: I like it rough.
14: Hasn't been day. Fried.
0: I like it rough on my butt. Make it rough.
16: Mistreat my butt.
0: Mistreat me. Back to you.
14: Here's a story for you, Patrick.
15: Uh-oh.
14: Researchers from Johns Hopkins University say teens are using mobile food delivery at school.
15: Oh.
14: A survey at 1,000 U.S. teenagers found 1 in 4 reported using mobile food delivery services during school hours.
16: Have they not seen Fast Times at Ridgemont High? Do they not know what happens when a pizza gets delivered to
14: yes.
16: the classroom?
14: No.
16: Mr. Hand makes, yes.
14: Spicoli was on this way before DoorDash.
0: Oh, yeah.
16: Right, right.
0: Oh, yeah.
14: Almost half of them used them after school. Among respondents who used food delivery apps, almost 60% reported ordering fast foods like pizza and burgers. 1/3 said they ordered sodas or other sugar-sweetened beverages. I would think...
16: I'd be furious if I were teaching and all of a sudden a DoorDasher came in with a venti blue coconut mocha... Oh,
14: I mean,
16: man.
14: They don't allow you to come to the classroom, do they? They would have to go to the office.
5: Yeah, they
14: go to the
5: office. Yeah, you can't get to the classroom.
18: They
5: yeah.
18: have a rule at my daughter's school. Like, it's in the handbook that you can't have food brought in now.
16: Even during lunch hour?
18: Oh, yeah. No, it was getting to the point where they would have 20 or 30 dashers every lunch show up with food for kids.
5: Whoa. That's insane.
18: Yeah.
0: Wow.
5: I used to just skip the period before lunch and go get a bunch of big bean burritos and bring them back to the cafeteria.
16: No kidding.
5: Yeah. It was the only fast food restaurant we had in our town for
16: did
5: a
16: you,
5: while.
16: I happened to send you, I sent you a post on how to make school pizza.
5: No.
16: Oh, it's on your Instagram.
5: Like the rectangle pizza?
16: Yeah.
5: Oh, I'm going to have to look it up.
16: So I sent it to you. It has the recipe and everything.
5: Okay, I'm doing it.
14: Do all schools have the same pizza recipe?
16: Kind of.
15: Yeah. Pretty much. Yeah.
5: At your church, would they sell the pizzas?
18: Yes.
5: Yes, that's how they did it at ours for
18: well,
5: fundraising.
18: Well, my mom was a school secretary, so we would get them by the case.
5: Oh, awesome.
18: And they come in an actual sheet size, like sheet tray size sheet, and you go out and break off like 4 pieces and throw them in the oven. It was awesome.
5: That is awesome.
14: We did not have hot. We had hot food at my grade school the last year I was there. Before that, and they were the sandwiches that you would put in the little
0: Stewart hot
14: Stewart
0: sandwiches.
14: Hot sandwiches. Exactly. Right, right. That was all we had. You had to bring your lunch.
5: Oh, okay.
14: Yeah.
18: Yeah, we had pizza day at our school.
14: No, we had that in high school, junior high school, but not at the Catholic school.
5: At the church fundraiser, they would sell, you could get them frozen and buy the boxes, and they'd mark them up. And
16: nice.
14: Man.
18: Yeah.
14: Let's see, what else we have here today? If you've got an irrational fear, we already did that story.
16: Was there a story for Pat that we just
14: skipped
16: over? Oh, we
14: did, about the mobile...
15: About DoorDash.
14: Mobile delivery, DoorDash.
16: Oh, yeah.
5: Jimmy's
14: a big DoorDash
15: I put the kibosh on the DoorDash last night. I said,
14: oh, really?
15: I put my foot down.
14: Yeah, and how'd that go?
15: We got to cut back on expenses. Daddy's just had a surgery here he's got to pay for.
14: Right?
16: Sure.
15: And my deductible was, whatever. And I said, so he said, yeah, Dad, of course. I said, I have a lot of food here. And then I woke up at 2 a.m. to the fire alarm going off. No joke.
16: Yeah.
15: Because he had forgot about the bacon that he put in the oven. So the apartment was filled with smoke.
16: Ooh.
15: I said, you know what? Let's go back to the DoorDash. I don't mind spending a little extra to be safe.
18: What you're going to love, Pat, is my daughter now, our son and daughter are around the same age. She now is 16, can drive, which your son's almost ready to drive. Mm. DoorDash is out. You want a burrito? You go pick it up.
5: Yeah.
15: No kidding.
18: I ain't paying the extra fees.
5: Yeah.
18: So now I have my own DoorDash driver that goes out and picks up whatever I want,
14: That's
18: whenever
14: nice.
18: I want it.
0: If you can drive.

0: age. She now is 16, can drive, which your son's almost ready to drive. Mm. DoorDash is out. You want a burrito? You go pick it up.
1: Yeah.
2: No kidding.
0: I ain't paying extra fees. Yeah.

0: Nickelback. Yeah.
1: Well, I had pickle flavored beer on the one that I'm releasing today, and it's it's a sun king.
2: Oh, you got some of that?
1: Yeah, it's so good.
2: Wow,
1: it's so good. Yeah,
0: pickle beer.
1: Pickle beer. What, it's pickle brine.
2: What
1: beer.
2: Position in football was or is the nickelback?
0: The nickelback is an extra defensive back. And,
2: okay.
0: You're expecting pass, so you go to the nickel defense.
2: And they still call it the nickelback?
0: They call it the nickel. The nickelback.
2: I don't hear it much when
0: that
2: I.
0: Guy.
2: But
0: yeah,
3: how about the pickled egg? Are we fans of that in the old dive bars?
2: I'm not.
1: No. I am. Oh. I just discovered it. I did the quail egg, actually.
0: I found it. Very good. That's how you lose a bet in a bar. If you'll drink the pickle, eat the pickled egg.
2: Maybe
0: or
2: I
0: something.
2: Had a bad one. I also don't like the Scotch egg.
0: Oh, I love the Scotch egg.
1: Yeah,
2: I must have had a bad one of that, too. It was in Scotland, and it was a grocery store in a plastic thing.
4: No. Scotch, aren't Scotch eggs
1: deep
4: like
1: fried?
5: Yeah. You gotta have it hot.
2: No, I know.
1: And they messed it up.
2: I mean, it just wasn't. It must have been too commercialized.
1: I'll take you someplace and get it.
2: Okay.
0: Yeah, the Scotch eggs I've had are maybe they're Americanized.
1: Wrapped in sausage,
0: really
1: deep fried. Oh.
2: Yeah, I had so the one I had was bad.
1: Yep.
2: I'll have to try a real one.
1: We'll take you.
0: What's coming up in the news?
4: Well, coming up, we have our history lesson.
0: Oh, yes, we do.
4: Yes, and of course, even though it is a Tuesday, we're going to throw you off, and we have Allie Breen coming up next hour.
0: Sexy time.
4: Yeah.
0: And don't forget, everybody's talking about weight loss injections. 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
9: Good morning, I'm Jim Irizarry. Traffic off the US 20 bypass will be tight for the next few months. Drivers will need to watch for alternating lane closures on US 31 between the bypass and Kern Road starting today. The ramp from Kern Road to northbound US 31 will also have lane closures. The work is expected to last through late October. The South Bend Cubs have announced a new holiday event at Four Winds Field called Holiday Lights on the Diamond, featuring 1 million lights throughout the ballpark. The event runs from November 13th through January 2nd. In addition to the light display, the event includes train rides, s'mores, meet and greets with Santa, and much more. Vouchers can be purchased at the South Bend Cubs box office or by calling 574-235-9988. Traffic is now flowing across the Gordie Howe International Bridge between Canada and the United States. Governor Gretchen Whitmer's office on Monday posted a video of her driving across the bridge in a Ford Mustang. Last week, Canada celebrated the completion of the bridge with a ceremony in Windsor, Ontario. U.S. and Michigan representatives were uninvited from the gathering after President Donald Trump suddenly announced 50% tariffs on Canadian goods entering the U.S. Indianapolis Colts quarterback Daniel Jones said Monday that he's fully cleared to participate in training camp from the Achilles injury that prematurely ended his 2025 season. Colts players report to training camp this week with the first official practice scheduled for tomorrow. Jones said there's still some work to do as the Colts prepare for week one when they host the Baltimore Ravens, but that he's feeling really good with where he is. After he received the franchise tag this offseason, Jones re-signed with the Colts on a two-year, $88 million contract that can be worth up to $100 million.
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10: Mostly cloudy skies to start out today with some areas of fog becoming partly sunny this afternoon with less humidity and a high near 80. 57 tonight with clear skies and sunny tomorrow, again a high near 80. I'm Chief Meteorologist Carrie Pujol.
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0: Welcome back to the O'Reilly Auto Parts Studios. It's the Bob and Tom Show. There's Christy Lee at the news desk.
4: Hi there.
0: Howdy doody. There's Pat Godwin.
2: Hey, Chick.
0: Hey, man. There's Jess Hooker.
3: Hi.
0: Hi. There's Josh Arnold.
5: Close circuit to you, Chick McGee.
0: Yeah, yeah.
5: What you just did
3: was beautiful.
5: Yeah.
2: Genius.
0: Yep. Well, I'm
5: you're good.
0: I'm okay. There's Jeff Oskey.
23: What's up, Pat?
0: Cosby. Thanks, buddy.
3: I love this.
0: I appreciate it. Time now for Today in History. I think Chrissy has a little bit. I have a little bit.
4: Okay.
0: All
4: yeah.
0: Right.
4: Sure.
0: I'll do, let's see. I'll see you 1914.
4: 1914. I
0: this
4: have no
0: day
4: idea.
0: In 1914.
4: What happened?
0: World War I started.
4: Ooh. I'm terrible at history.
5: The Great One. The Great War.
0: The Great War. It's Austria-Hungary. There's a hyphen in there. I guess that's what it, how it's printed. Oh. Declared war on Serbia.
4: Oh,
0: and those three Austria Hungary is now New Jersey, Delaware, and and I think Serbia is Rhode Island. Isn't okay. that interesting?
5: On this Austria dated... Hungary, Hungary.
4: Hungary.
0: It was known as Hungary.
5: Yeah. Austria Hungary and Serbia, and then the rest of the world. We didn't all collectively go. Let them.
2: Yeah. You guys can.
0: Let them fight it out.
4: On this date in 1900, Louis Lassen created what? Do you know?
0: Mm. Louis Lassen.
5: 1900?
4: Mm-hmm.
5: I'm going to say the airbag.
4: The airbag.
0: The underwire bra.
5: You see, the problem with creating the airbag then was there were no cars. He knew he had something.
3: Right.
0: He really did.
5: Yeah.
0: If only somebody invented a car.
4: No, he created what some consider to be the first hamburger.
2: The first hamburger.
4: Yeah. Huh.
0: What did they do before then?
4: Nope, that's all I got.
5: Do you think it happened in Hamburg?
4: Has to be, right?
2: Mm. I thought it did.
4: Yeah. I'll have to do some homework.
5: I always like old guys who call them hamburger sandwiches.
3: Oh, the sandwich.
5: I'm going to try to keep that alive by starting it now. Can I have a hamburger sandwich?
23: I got in an argument with my child the other day. We were going to go to a sub place, and she goes, I don't want a sandwich. I go, what do you want? She goes, I want a burger.
5: Okay.
23: I go, a burger is a sandwich. She said, it's not a sandwich. It's a hamburger.
4: It's a sandwich. Hamburger is a sandwich.
5: Okay, but you also know what she's arguing.
4: But on the menu, it's under sandwiches.
0: Is hot dog a sandwich?
4: Yes.
5: But if you go to a Subway, the thing is, you go to a Subway or a Jimmy John's or a sandwich shop, you probably can't get a hamburger.
0: Exactly.
5: That's what she...
3: And well, usually you were being... there's sandwiches and then there's hamburgers.
23: Right. Oh, I was being difficult?
0: I think you were way in the wrong on this.
23: Oh, okay. I'll be sure to apologize when I get home today.
5: Please do, Jeff. Will you go easier on those kids, please?
0: Yes.
4: While you guys are arguing over what is a sandwich, I found out that the hamburger was actually created in New Haven, Connecticut.
5: Well, how about that?
4: At Lewis's Lunch. That's what he called this place.
0: Is this Louis Lassen? That's the guy,
4: Mr.
0: right?
4: Mr. Lassen.
5: Mm-hmm. Okay, well, thank you, Lewis.
4: In New Haven, Connecticut.
0: New Haven, Connecticut. Mm-hmm.
5: I think the man's a hero.
0: So it wasn't Hamburg.
3: It came from the Hamburg steak. So there's that was first and then evolved to that.
0: I've never heard of the Hamburg steak.
4: I had neither.
3: Me neither. Hmm.
0: What cut of the cow was that? The a loin, possibly?
3: And why is it?
2: It's ground beef.
0: The ass end?
3: Yeah.
0: No, that's what you call a cow with short legs, ground beef.
2: Hell yeah.
5: What are you going to do about that?
2: Laugh a little.
0: And here's a song for Pat Gunner about a short cow.
23: Do you remember the movie Night Patrol with the unknown comic?
5: Yes.
23: Wasn't that one of his jokes on there?
0: I don't.
23: My other favorite one from that was, what do you call 100 cows masturbating? Beef stroganoff.
5: That movie is currently streaming on, I think, Prime.
23: Oh, really?
5: Yeah,
23: I have to watch it again.
0: Isn't Zany in that? He's in
5: not that one.
0: He's in a movie with the unknown comic.
5: He's in with Murray Langston and Linda Blair. I forget what that's called.
0: Something about bowling or something.
5: He sent me a DVD of it.
0: My goodness.
5: So we could all screen it if we wanted to.
23: It also has the great thing where the chef brings out the guy's soup and his thumb is in the soup.
3: Oh yeah.
23: The doctor told me to keep it warm.
5: One of the main guys in Night Patrol is Pat Paulson.
4: Oh, my gosh. I know about him is he always ran for president.
0: You know how electric Pat is on screen?
4: Yeah.
0: Wow.
4: On this date in 1932, the first feature-length zombie movie was released in the United States.
0: That's right.
4: Do you know what it was called?
0: White Zombie.
5: The Cabinet of Dr. Caligari?
0: No, it's called White Zombie.
4: Yes, it was called The White...
5: I would argue that's not the first zombie movie. Sorry.
4: Uh-oh, what was it?
0: Is Caligari have a
4: zombie
0: in it?
4: It says first feature-length. Is your other zombie movie feature-length?
5: I would say it's feature-length, yeah. And it features a somnambulist, which is where the word zombie... Well, it arguably comes from. This is way nerdy.
4: So what movie are you talking about?
0: I have never seen...
5: The Cabinet of Dr. Caligari.
4: Oh,
0: I've never seen The Cabinet. What are you, taking lessons from Tom?
5: First off...
3: Sorry.
5: I'm surprised you don't need a second surgery after that sneeze.
2: Just sneeze and it caught me by surprise.
5: You had a sympathy sneeze.
2: I did. Oh, man.
4: On this date in 1978, Animal House was released in theaters.
0: Yep, Animal House.
5: Laugh-free. Yeah.
23: Never seen it.
5: You haven't?
23: No.
5: It's real good.
2: Oh, it's
4: You're
2: hilarious.
4: Kidding me.
3: No. I haven't watched it.
23: I haven't seen any of those 80s, like, I haven't seen Revenge of the Nerds. I haven't seen Animal House or any of those.
4: Oh, my gosh.
5: I'll happily have you over. All right. Yeah.
4: That's a fun movie.
0: Okay. Take a walk through the 80s.
5: They're both funny, dude.
4: Yeah. Hmm. Birthdays. You got any birthdays over there?
0: I don't think I've seen Revenge of the Nerds, or maybe not many.
4: Is that the We've Got Bush one?
5: Yeah. I love Revenge of the Nerds.
4: I do, too.
5: there are way funnier moments than that.
4: Yeah.
5: That's just the one Tom glommed on to.
4: Yeah, of course.
0: On this day in 1984, the Los Angeles Summer Olympics officially opened. 14 Eastern Bloc countries, led by the Soviet Union, boycotted the Games. Hmm. And we cleaned up.
5: Yeah, we did.
0: Remember that? Take that. Happy birthday to Beatrix Potter.
4: Oh.
0: Mrs. Potter.
5: Is she the rabbit?
4: The rabbit lady.
0: Rabbit lady.
5: I don't think I've ever read The Velveteen Rabbit.
4: Really?
5: I know the story, but... Mm.
0: She was born in 18...
5: About a rabbit made out of cheese, right?
0: 66.
5: Yeah.
0: No, that's the Velveeta rabbit.
5: Oh!
0: Today's birthday, 1929.
4: Go ahead.
1: Jacqueline Kennedy Onassis was born.
4: I love that.
1: That's right.
4: One of my favorite impressions
1: that
4: you do.
1: This isn't really gold. It's a Vermeil.
5: All right.
0: This is Kennedy.
5: You're going to make me look like an... I almost...
2: I love that impression.
0: 1954, Hugo Chavez.
2: Hey, Hugo Chavez.
0: In 1958, Michael Hitchcock.
5: He's great, isn't he? He's
0: in those Best in Show.
4: Best in Show.
0: 1945, Jim Davis, Mr. Garfield. Maybe you know him as Mr. Garfield.
5: And I love those Garfield books.
0: Let's see. 1969, Dana White was born. 1990, Soulja Boy was born.
5: Oh!
3: Oh, there you go.
0: You remember Soulja Boy.
5: Sure.
0: Soldier Boy, that
2: lonely little
5: soldier. He did Superman.
3: Superman.
5: When I found out what that referred to,
3: I don't know.
2: What?
3: Oh, no.
2: Guess I?
23: Not on air.
5: I could clean this up.
23: Okay.
0: Yeah.
5: So.
3: There's a dance that goes with it. Is that a part of it?
23: No.
3: Oh, okay.
5: Soldier Boy, the whole Superman thing is it a sheet or a pillowcase?
23: It's a sheet.
5: Okay, yeah.
23: Yes.
5: It's when you. Let's say you're doing. You can both watch the hockey game.
3: Sure. Okay.
0: And you take the sheet
5: and you finish.
0: Yeah.
5: Then you can put the sheet on her back and it stays like Superman's cape.
2: Oh, I got you.
4: Yeah. A little sticky.
23: Yeah. When she gets out of bed to go to the bathroom, she's wearing a cape.
0: And that was in the song.
5: That's what the song is. Yeah. I mean, it doesn't spell it out quite like that, but.
0: Well, I mean, you know,
5: Soldier Boy, we hardly knew you.
0: Who knows where inspiration is going to come from?
4: That's right.
5: Soldier Boy.
0: More news coming up, and also we'll have a sexy time with Allie Breen. Goodness knows where she's calling in from. We'll be right back in the O'Reilly Auto Parts Studios. 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
0: Welcome back to the Bob and Tom Show. 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
4: Hi.
0: There's Jessica Holzman.
19: Hello.
0: There's Pat Godwin.
2: Hey, Chick.
0: There's Josh Arnold.
5: Hi there.
0: Ace Cosby's here.
5: Hey, Chick.
0: Hey, Matt. There's Jeff Oske.
23: Hello, sir.
0: I am Chick, and we're getting ready for... what is it? Sexy time?
2: Oh, so excited.
4: Yeah, it's coming up.
0: And our streak continues. We've helped a total of no one with their relationships, and we hope for that to continue.
4: And just so you're not confused, it is Tuesday.
0: Yes.
4: Not Wednesday.
0: Normally it is Wednesday.
5: So if it's like your trash day, usually when Allie, it's Allie day.
4: Yeah.
5: Don't take it out
4: today. Don't take it out. Exactly.
0: Well, I mean, you can.
4: It can throw your whole week off.
5: Yeah, you're going to get raccoons.
0: Yeah. Well, you got them lids on there, you know. Oh, this might be toothpick wisdom.
5: I think we do have a little toothpick wisdom going on here. Yeah, we got to wait for the appropriate...
0: We don't have that.
5: I believe it's on its way.
0: Now
5: you've got it.
0: That's right. Toothpick wisdom.
20: How about a little toothpick wisdom on the Bob and Tom Show?
0: Well, let me tell you something. You will put your garbage out too soon. Here's what you're going to have. You're going to have raccoons. You'll be up to your neck in raccoons. But... they're good eating.
20: How about a little toothpick wisdom?
0: Oh, we don't have an outro.
20: On the Bob and Tom Show.
21: Next week an outro.
4: Arizona.
5: This has been toothpick
0: wisdom.
4: Arizona State University is now offering a content creation major.
5: I don't blame him.
4: Tom would be out of his mind upset about this.
5: I know, but guess what he's been focused on the last month.
4: Right. The Bachelor of Arts program is designed to teach students how to build an audience, market themselves, and grow a career as an influencer.
5: Why not?
2: Absolutely.
5: Yeah. It's a new job. It is.
4: Sure it is. Sure. Coursework will emphasize content planning, video and podcast production, global perspectives, and personal branding. If I were younger, I would be taking this for sure.
19: It actually works for multiple things. If you need a brand, a business, or go out and do sales.
4: Right. The program's final project requires students to choose a social media platform where they will develop a growth strategy, create content, and gain followers throughout the semester. I wonder if they get their grade based on how many followers they get.
5: Wow, I don't know.
19: Because the hot girl is probably going to get more followers.
2: Well,
19: that's the
2: way it should be.
5: And the uggos.
19: Yeah.
2: No one wants the uggos.
0: Sex sells. That's never changed.
4: Well, that's true.
5: Yeah.
0: It's true.
4: CBS, I'm sorry.
5: World's oldest profession there.
4: Yeah.
5: Content creator.
0: I thought it was bakery. Okay.
4: CBS News reports scientists say a meteorite that crashed into a New Jersey home in 2024.
0: A meteorite.
4: Contains what scientists are calling alien world chemistry.
5: What is this now?
4: The study found evidence the meteorite once contained highly concentrated salty water or brine.
5: What?
4: Supporting the idea asteroids like this may have delivered some of the chemical building blocks needed for life on Earth.
0: That's right.
4: Which means out there somewhere.
5: Somewhere.
0: I read online, and I don't know if I got this right, but I read it like three times. There are more planets in the universe than there are grains of sand on Earth.
5: Wow, isn't that amazing?
4: That is amazing.
0: That's nuts, right? You know how many grains of sand there are?
23: Yeah. Look up, you go out into the country, you look up stars for days.
19: And
23: yeah.
19: some of them don't exist anymore. Yeah. They're already
4: burned out.
19: Yeah.
0: If you're seeing them, they're gone. And new ones are coming back.
23: That's crazy.
0: That's nuts, man.
4: It's hard to think about that, isn't it?
0: It makes you think, doesn't it?
5: Yeah.
0: It's
5: all fake.
20: How about a little toothpick wisdom?
0: Makes you think,
20: on the Bob and Tom show.
0: You know, Josh and I were out there by our garbage can looking up at the sky.
5: Yeah.
0: Feeding the raccoons, and we thought, how many planets are there up there?
5: And you know what I said.
0: What did you say?
5: Too many to count.
0: This has been Too Thick With Christy. Oh.
4: The owner of a 2-Michelin-starred restaurant in South Korea could go to jail over a dessert topped with ants.
5: Really?
4: Prosecutors say the chef violated food safety laws by serving ants that are not approved for human consumption.
5: Is this A-N-T or A-U-N-T?
4: This is A-N-T.
5: Ah.
4: So I want to know what ants are approved for human consumption.
0: Yes. Wasn't there naughty movies when I was... It was Aunt Peg when I was a kid.
5: Maybe. I'm not aware.
0: Yeah, some guy's hot aunt or something. Her name was Aunt Peg. And
5: some guy's hot aunt.
4: The investigation.
0: She would babysit, you know.
5: I'll look it up.
2: Oh, yeah, sure.
4: Come on.
5: Aunt Peg porn?
0: Yeah.
5: Is that what I should look up?
0: Oh, yeah.
2: You're going to get some weird stuff coming up.
4: The investigation.
0: With the Say goodbye to your phone, okay?
4: The investigation began after officials spotted photos of the unusual dessert on blogs and social media. It's located in Seoul's upscale Gangnam District.
0: Gangnam style.
4: Reportedly served ant-sprinkled sorbet to customers who requested the flavor.
2: Mm.
4: What do ants taste like?
2: Maybe red a fire ants. Ant.
19: Have you ever seen the red ants, like, or smelled them? They actually smell like ivory soap.
4: Huh. I did not know
5: Weird.
19: Yeah.
4: Restaurant had been using the garnish for 4 years before authorities stepped in and stopped it.
23: Why are you sniffing ants?
19: You know, it's one of those things my dad told us, and then we had to test it, and it's like, how about that?
23: Huh. I never knew.
19: But are the ants alive?
0: Do you have a follow-up on Aunt Peg?
5: So much. apparently Aunt Peg was played by somebody named Juliet Anderson.
0: Yes, yes.
5: And
0: very sweet.
4: Is she pretty?
0: As I recall.
5: In that 70s, pointy-boobed sort of, yeah.
4: Uh-huh.
5: And... I mean, you can find all her videos all over.
0: No kidding.
5: Yeah. Vintage Aunt Peg.
0: Oh, my
5: classic
0: God.
5: Aunt Peg porn and retro videos.
0: Oh, yeah.
23: Do you have any titles?
5: I have some names of the tube sites where she's available.
23: Oh.
0: Oh, yeah?
5: I Wank. Tube Porn Classic.
0: Uh-huh.
5: And this is my favorite. How do I say this? It starts with a C.
0: Uh-huh.
5: And it has to do with male...
4: Yes.
5: DNA.
0: Right.
4: Rhymes with gum.
5: Sea guru. Sea guru.
2: Whoa.
5: He's a guru.
0: He's a guru.
4: Uh-huh.
0: I'm not a doctor. I'm a guru.
5: Wow.
0: Yeah.
5: Aunt Peg.
0: Yeah.
4: Good for aunt.
0: I don't know why I remembered that.
5: Now, do you remember if the guy whose aunt it is, if he's dismayed by her behavior or...
23: Intrigued.
5: I'm so tired. All I want to do is have dinner with my aunt, but she's always out banging somebody.
0: I think it built up to him and his aunt, I think.
5: Oh, gosh. All right. Yeah.
0: Yeah. That was the storyline, as I
4: remember. UK police were called to investigate after children's paper sculptures were found to have been constructed from the pages of an explicit novel. I don't know if Aunt Peg was mentioned in it, but...
5: Oh, what is it, 50 Shades of Origami?
4: I guess. according to The Guardian, an older man had been handing out googly-eyed paper hedgehogs made from donated books to raise money for charity.
5: Hey, this guy didn't know.
19: No.
4: On closer inspection, some parents were shocked to discover that their children's hedgehogs contained text from an erotic novel.
0: Oh.
4: After being notified... The police in Merseyside spoke with the man who was reportedly mortified by the mistake.
5: Yeah, he
4: had no malice, and there was no...
0: That googly eyes is from Everything Everywhere All at Once or something.
4: Mm-hmm.
0: They put googly eyes on rocks or whatever the hell it was. Yeah,
4: googly eyes.
0: Supposed to be a big time message, I guess, or something. I don't know.
4: You want to play a song? Maybe you have a song for this story, Pat.
2: What is it?
4: A man posing as a commercial airline pilot caught trying to smuggle 22 pounds of cocaine through a Colombian airport.
0: Oh.
4: The man was traveling to Barcelona when officials at El Dorado International Airport noticed his ill-fitting uniform.
0: El Dorado.
4: Not only was the man's build larger than the size of his uniform, but some accessories did not match those used by a real commercial pilot. A search revealed narcotics strapped to his body. He was charged with drug trafficking and manufacturing or possession of narcotics.
0: I'd like to think where his wings were, he had a little propeller. you just spin them.
23: Or it's the wings they give the little kids when they get on the plane.
0: Yeah, I'm a pilot.
23: I love that.
0: Coke on the plane?
2: Well, I should have Coke on the plane, but I don't because I had a lot of work to do this morning. It's my first day playing. I had to play a lot. A lot of excuses are going on right now. My lack of a work ethic.
4: Sure.
2: And, but I do have Coke in the boat, obviously, the original. But we've all heard that, and maybe you don't need to hear that. But I'd love to do it. Do you want to hear Coke in the boat instead?
0: I want to hear Coke in the boat.
5: Who doesn't?
0: Yes.
2: Darn it, let's do it.
4: It's been a long time.
0: It's your big hit. People love this.
2: This is a hard one. No, I got it.
5: Yeah.
0: Oh, yeah.
5: He's playing it.
0: He's playing it. I love this guy.
2: Well, I'd like to know where you got the cookie. Yeah, we'd like to know where.

0: You are you on stage in the UK this weekend somewhere?
1: I am. I'm going to be at Top Secret, but they didn't give me the day yet. They tend to do that right before. So
2: that's awesome.
1: I'll post really on secret. My Instagram if anyone's out in that area.
3: Hope you didn't have dinner plans.
1: I know, exactly. Yeah, it's very odd, their system.
0: All right. Thanks, Allie.
3: Thanks, Allie. Thanks, and where guys. Can we reach Allie? Okay. That's Allie.
0: Allie
3: Marie. A-L-L-I-E.
2: No E.
0: No,
2: yeah.
3: See, we need a tone.
4: Everybody all at once.
5: Yeah. Next.
0: Boy, that is like a rare.
4: I swear to God, it immediately puts me in a terrible mood.
6: Yeah, it hits me right under the belly button.
4: Yeah.
6: Just,
4: I hate it.
0: Hey, here's something. When you speed while driving, you have less time to react. You know this. A sharp turn could take you by surprise. You veer off the road. Another car could pop out. A truck could break suddenly. A cyclist could enter the road ahead, and a pedestrian might be walking their dog, and your foot on the gas might lead to a tragedy. You may not think any of these things could happen to you, but you won't see them coming until they happen and it's too late. When you're speeding, you don't have time to course correct. You don't have time to stop, and it only takes an instant for a disaster. The speed limit isn't just there to protect you. It's there to protect your passengers, other drivers, cyclists, pedestrians, and everyone sharing the road. So, slow down, obey the law, and help keep everyone around you safe. Speeding does catch up with you. 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
10: Good morning, I'm Jim Irizarry. The South Bend Common Council voted to join St. Joseph County in pausing the Midwest Continental Divide Trail Initiative during the council's regular meeting Monday night. The proposed trail would cut through western St. Joseph County and South Bend. The St. Joseph County Council had already placed a hold on the project following pushback from local residents and landowners who raised concerns about the potential loss of their property. The City of Elkhart is taking over the collection of the county's wheel tax. The City Council unanimously voted on Monday to transfer the collection process. According to Elkhart's mayor, the choice was made because the state requires that the city collect the tax in order to access a new road funding program. Officials say for roughly 90% of drivers, what they pay will not change. Repairs to the Benton Township water plant intake line are expected to be completed sometime this fall. The township has returned to using the permanent intake after months of repairs following winter damage that allowed sand into the system. The remaining work is expected to wrap up this fall with help from emergency grant funding. The Southwest Michigan Planning Commission is asking residents to complete new transportation surveys as it updates the region's transportation plan. Separate surveys are available for drivers, pedestrians, and bicyclists and will remain open for 2 months. The updated plan could be completed in March. Girls High School flag football is now eligible to become a sanctioned sport in Indiana. The Indiana High School Athletic Association, along with the Indianapolis Colts, made the announcement on Sunday. Now, 108 high schools plan to field girls flag football teams in the 2026-27 school year. In Indiana, at least 100 schools must be participating in a sport before it can become officially sanctioned by the IHSAA. The earliest girls flag football can become sanctioned in Indiana is May 2027.
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12: Mostly cloudy skies with light fog to start out, becoming partly sunny today. Afternoon highs right around 80. I'm Chief Meteorologist Carrie Pujol.
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0: Welcome back to the Bob and Tom Show. We're in the O'Reilly Auto Parts Studios at the news desk. Christy Lee.
3: Hi.
0: There's Pat Godwin.
23: Hello.
0: Back and in the saddle, playing that guitar like a champ.
23: What a day back.
0: There's Jessica Alsman.
24: Hi.
0: There's Josh Arnold.
25: I'm going to give you the Christy Lee.
26: Hi.
3: Very demure.
0: Yes. Ace Cosby.
27: Hello.
0: Jeff Oskay.
28: Hello.
0: I'm Chick McGee, and I think, do we have any Vaya con Dios news? See you later.
3: Two humanoid robots have gotten married.
25: All right.
0: Well, now it's about time. Those kids made that girl legal. What?
24: No. They freaking hate me.
3: The robots exchanged vows written by artificial intelligence, of course, at Moscow's Pushkin Library.
0: Pushkin. This is where it all starts with the Russian accent.
3: Russia's first robot wedding was staged to raise awareness of the nation's humanoid robotic efforts.
0: You know, all Pushkin's pink on the inside. You remember
1: sweet,
0: that.
1: Sweet, sweet Pushkin.
0: Sweet, sweet Pushkin.
3: They do not have Russian names.
0: No.
3: The two robots named Robert and Matilda.
0: Bob and Tilly.
3: Yeah.
0: That's not Russian.
3: No. Were constructed by the Russian company IT Imperial. Yes.
1: Yes.
3: So, best of luck to the couple.
0: What if it's It Imperial?
1: Pronounce it. It's just pronounced It.
3: It.
1: Yes. It.
3: I wonder if they had a... Oh, there they are. Oh, dressed in...
2: So creepy.
25: What a beautiful couple.
1: That is absurd.
0: What is it? Congratulations.
3: Best wishes
0: for the bride. Congratulations to the groom.
3: I wonder if they had a honeymoon.
0: What? Yeah. They're very definite. You're supposed to... Yeah. You don't say congratulations to the bride. That implies she landed him. It's very rude.
3: Is that true?
0: That's absolutely true.
3: Huh.
25: Wow.
0: Look it up.
3: Oh, I believe you. I knew there was one
0: or
3: the other.
0: Just think of me as Mr. Manners.
3: Oh.
0: Okay. Who do you know that has better manners than me?
3: Everyone.
0: Yes, but other than that, that's exactly the right answer.
25: You can say congratulations to him, though?
0: Yes.
25: Okay.
3: And best wishes to the bride.
0: Best wishes, sir.
25: Best wishes.
3: B.
0: The dirty hole.
3: See, that's how I'll remember it. Bride best. BB.
25: What about when the bride is walking down the aisle? Is it okay to yell, get that thickness?
0: Well, here comes the bride, all dressed in pink.
25: This is Dracula's wedding. What's going on?
0: That's a Russian guy. Oh, let's out some stink. Right?
1: Yeah, sure. That's where you got to go with that, right?
3: Speaking of weddings,
0: okay.
3: The GLP-1 craze is now affecting the wedding dress industry. According to a survey from the wedding planning platform Zola, 10% of engaged couples say they plan to use GLP-1s to slim down for the big day.
25: Oh.
3: And according to The Guardian, brides taking drugs like Ozempic have left designers scrambling to accommodate their clients' rapid weight loss. Some smaller businesses have had to adapt by asking brides to give them a guarantee that they will pay for the dress whether it fits on their wedding day or not.
2: Wow.
0: Well, that doesn't seem like something they could enforce.
25: Of course that can be enforced.
3: Yeah, I would think.
0: Really?
25: If you buy a shirt at a store and then you lose weight, you can't go back to the store and go, hey, I want my money back.
1: No.
0: You can't. No, no. You can't. No, you can't. I've done it many times.
25: Oh, wow.
2: I paid for a bridesmaid's dress that I'm pretty sure they didn't even alter, and they just said they did, but I was too afraid to say anything because it was still way too long and way too big in the chest. So it dropped during the ceremony. I literally was walking, and I stepped on the dress, and it started, because it was like a strapless, and started to come down right in front of the father.
5: Oh.
2: Yes.
3: Yikes.
2: Had to stop, do a little wiggle, pull up. It was weird.
3: A Pennsylvania borough's land ordinance has forced an unidentified resident to give up her 6 emotional support chickens.
0: I didn't know Pennsylvania had boroughs.
3: Apparently.
0: Is that right?
1: Not pronounced like that.
0: Oh.
3: Well, how do they say it?
1: They don't say barrels.
3: I said boroughs.
1: You said boroughs. You went boroughs.
3: I'm not Irish or Scottish. What's wrong with you?
25: Why did you go brevet?
1: You said Pennsylvania blues.
3: Why don't you guys all kiss my ass?
0: You know how they pronounce it in Russia. Boroughs.
3: God.
25: Boroughs.
3: Jesus.
0: Here comes the bride, all dressed in pink.
3: The Pennsylvania boroughs land ordinance. What? Forced an unidentified resident. I am going to bust your chops.
25: Bust your chops.
0: They are so turned on right now.
25: Oh, yeah.
5: Look at them.
0: They can hardly
25: stand. Why don't you get to room?
3: Leaving her without her animals that her therapist recommended.
0: Huh? A chicken?
3: Resident suffers from clinically diagnosed mental health struggles, including PTSD, and said she relied on the chickens named Kathy, Mary, Bailey, Ruby, Abigail, and Elizabeth to help her leave her house and manage daily anxiety.
0: Now I'm going to beat somebody's ass.
25: A couple things you could have left out there. I mean, it was like a list.
1: You could have read ahead there.
3: Those were all the names of the chickens.
0: Shut up.
5: This lady is...
0: Move it along. You could have picked any names.
1: You knew what you were doing.
0: Yeah.
3: I just read what's given to me.
25: The chickens' names were Kathy, Mary, Betsy, Adam...
1: Kim.
3: Oh, God.
0: I'd send you to Gulag. That's what I do, bitch.
3: Apparently, your therapist.
0: That sounds like a Russian name, doesn't it?
3: Bitch.
25: Beach.
0: Beach. Ludmilla Beach. She's a gymnast.
25: Oh.
1: Very supple.
3: This beach is done.
25: Good for you.
0: Wow. I don't even.
3: We'll do it again tomorrow. How about that?
1: Yeah.
3: Yeah.
25: Are we going to threaten me with a good time?
0: Are we going to try again tomorrow?
3: Yeah, we'll try.
1: Yes.
3: We'll see what we do.
1: And we will all speak with Russian all day long.
0: All morning.
1: Drive your girls nuts. Christy, you like Russian penis?
3: I've never had one.
0: Always asked with a question mark. Penis?
1: Do you have any Russian in you?
3: No, I don't.
1: Would you like some?
25: I know I'm Russian to get in your jeans.
0: Hey, speaking of tomorrow's show, we're going to talk with talk about a warning.
3: What are we doing?
0: Greg Warren is going to check in tomorrow.
3: Oh, finally. We get to hear a warning.
25: Oh, I feel a flu coming on.
0: And NFL MVP and one of my best friends, Joe Theismann's going to be calling in. As the preseason opens here next week.
3: Are you kidding?
0: What? Canton, Ohio, August 6th.
25: Wow.
0: Man, Hall of Fame.
25: Is he going to give us some predictions?
0: Our long national nightmare is finally over. The offseason is almost done. No, I'm not going to give you any predictions. I'm keeping them myself so I can win lots of money.
25: Do you think Joe Theismann might give us predictions?
0: He might. I would think.
25: I demand he tell us who's going to win the Super Bowl.
0: Well, if he knows, we'll get it out of him. I tell you that. We're in the O'Reilly Auto Parts Studios. 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

0: That is the Pretty Reckless When I Wake Up from 94.3 and 107.1. It's WIRX. We play everything that rocks. Coming to Notre Dame Stadium, they are, in September. 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
13: Sunshine mixed with clouds at times this afternoon, with highs around 80. North winds 10 to 15 miles an hour. Partly cloudy skies tonight, lows around 59. I'm staff meteorologist Derek Height.
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14: WIRX weather.
15: Sunshine mixed with clouds at times this afternoon, with highs around 80. North winds 10 to 15 miles an hour. Partly cloudy skies tonight, lows around 59. I'm staff meteorologist Derek Height.
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0: 94.3 107.1. It's WIRX. We play everything that rocks here on the job. Hey, do you have good beach etiquette? There's a new survey from beach.com that found 93% of adults say, I have good beach etiquette. Man, I can't tell from the beach I was at over the weekend. There's a few people that probably should read this article, I'm just saying. But when broken down into specific rules and behaviors, 92% admit they have at least one bad habit. The most common, 70% say they pee in the water. That's a no for me, man. I don't do that. Nearly half admit to drinking booze on the beach when they're not allowed. Almost 40% say they've taken sand or seashells, say that fast, sand or seashells, home as souvenirs. Can't take sand to the beach, but you can take it from, right? Nope. When asked what annoys folks most about other beachgoers, littering topped the list, followed by people not cleaning up after their pets and setting too close to you. Yeah, it's like all this sand and you're going to set your tent right here. Okay.
1: Makes the day go so much faster.
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12: Sunshine mixed with clouds at times this afternoon, with highs around 80. North winds 10 to 15 miles an hour. Partly cloudy skies tonight, lows around 59. I'm staff meteorologist Derek Hite.
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0: 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So playing the field out there, how's that dating scene treating you? Turns out there's a new dating trend called roster dating. It's getting a lot of attention, especially among the younger singles. Here's the idea. Instead of focusing on one person, you keep a roster of several people you're dating at the same time, often four or five, before deciding on which one to commit. This doesn't sound too new to me. Sounds like back in the day with the Black Book. Supporters say it helps keep expectations in check, reduces the sting of rejection, and prevents people from getting too attached. So I guess if you're forthcoming about it and let people know that, hey, you're on my top five. Experts, though, they say they're a little divided on this concept. It could help people explore their options and make better decisions, while others warn it can make dating feel more like managing a fantasy football team. The key, experts say, is to be upfront, be honest, open communication, and knowing what you're really looking for. So get them on that roster. You're starting five. And see who ends up the MVP.
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13: Sunshine mixed with clouds at times this afternoon, with highs around 80. North winds 10 to 15 miles an hour. Partly cloudy skies tonight, lows around 59. I'm staff meteorologist Derek Height.
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0: Today's classic is a hit song by the American rock band Journey. Released January of 1983 as the lead single from their hit album Frontiers, this power ballad spent six consecutive weeks at number eight on the Billboard Hot 100 chart that year. It's Separate Ways, today's cruise classic on WIRX. Everything that rocks.

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19: Sunshine mixed with clouds at times this afternoon, with highs around 80. North winds 10 to 15 miles an hour. Partly cloudy skies tonight, lows around 59. I'm Staff Meteorologist Derek Height.
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0: 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It's Hart Barracuda wrapping up a nice stretch commercial-free here on the job. Of course, they just wrapped up their tour, which extended into 2026, the Royal Flush Tour, just wrapping up some dates with Lucinda Williams. Hey, another show, trekking all over the country, Lynyrd Skynyrd with special guests Six Gun Sally and Cassidy Daniels. They're coming to Tinley Park, just outside of Chicago, the Credit Union One Amphitheater, Saturday, August 15th. 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On us, the station that plays everything that rocks. 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
17: Sunshine mixed with clouds at times this afternoon, with highs around 80. North winds 10 to 15 miles an hour. Partly cloudy skies tonight, lows around 59. I'm staff meteorologist Derek Height.
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0: 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Of course, they're out on their massive world tour, the Act 2 World Tour of Dance Kid Dance, and supporting their eighth studio album entitled 8. Wrapping up a nice long stretch commercial-free here on the job. You know, another tour that's been going on this summer, it's Bret Michaels, his Live and Amplified World Tour, but some news just broke. He's had to pull the plug on 11 of his shows through the month of August as he recovers from surgery for a kidney stone. After the procedure, his recovery is a little more complicated, doctors say. Of course, he's been battling with type 1 diabetes, which compromises the immune system and impairs healing. As a result, he faces some risks of contracting some serious infections or developing some blood infections. Michaels has released a statement saying, "I'm forever grateful for the amazing medical treatment and ongoing medical attention throughout my personal life and career, and truly grateful for family, friends, fans, band, crew, and promoters for the outstanding support. And if all goes well, I will hit the road towards the end of August, back to deliver 1,000% energy, intensity, and truly nothing but a good time." If all goes according to plan, Michaels will resume his Live and Amplified World Tour September the 5th in Bedford, Texas.
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19: Sunshine mixed with clouds at times this afternoon, with highs around 80. North winds 10 to 15 miles an hour. Partly cloudy skies tonight, lows around 59. I'm staff meteorologist Derek Height.
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0: 94.3 107.1 WIRX. It's Led Zeppelin. Now, the days of flying on an airplane and being annoyed by someone using that high-speed in-flight Wi-Fi to make voice calls and video calls may be numbered. Yeah, a bipartisan group of lawmakers are pushing for a nationwide ban on phone and video calls during airline flights. The proposed Quiet Skies Act would require the Federal Aviation Administration to finalize the ban within 180 days. They argue a uniform federal rule would be easier to enforce than the airline's policies. Supporters of the bill say a ban would help maintain a little bit more order in the cabin and improve the travel experience for everyone. Get off your phone, Bob, and get your feet off my seat.
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2: A mix of clouds and sun this afternoon, with daytime highs approaching 80. Winds out of the northwest, 10 to 15 miles an hour. Partly cloudy again tonight. Lows level off around 59. I'm staff meteorologist Derek Height.
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1: Okie dokie, here we go. Brock, Kiki.
2: Yellow.
1: You already rolled your eyes at me. Start of the show. Is it because you got fancy new bangs and you think you're better than me?
2: I don't even know that I do it. I think it's just like a natural reaction.
1: It's just your natural.
2: To your voice.
1: Yeah. I literally said okie dokie and her eyes rolled back in her head and around and then back at me. Unbelievable.
2: But also,
1: Kiki.
2: Yes, I'm better than you because I have these really cool bangs.
1: She's over there. She got her hair trimmed up, and she's Miss Hot Stuff right now. And you're not better than me because I also got my hair cut into the beginning stages of my sweet mullet. It's going to be so sexy. It's going to make your hair look like crap.
2: No.
1: Yeah.
2: New me.
1: New dude, new me.
2: New dude, new me. Feeling good.
1: Oh, man. Anyway, well, we got fresh doos.
2: We do.
1: We got fresh doo-doos. Off to a great start. I think it can only get better from here, Kiki, which is saying not a lot. We got a lot of fun stuff coming up. Dumb vocabulary on the way. We got a topic of the day where we talk about being rich, and then we get depressed because we're not rich.
2: Fun to fantasize.
1: It is fun to fantasize.
2: But also very depressing.
1: And very depressing. Especially when money's involved. Sexually, it's way more appealing.
2: You had to make it gross.
1: I'm sorry. I apologize. I'll tell you what. I'll switch it up. We also got WTF of the day. Fact and opinion. It's going to be great, guys. New dudes, new us. All right. Right around the corner. Stupid quickies. Very stupid. Very quick. Let's do... diarrhea lettuce again. It's in the news.
2: Going on?
1: It's a big deal right now.
2: They haven't got a grasp on it yet?
1: Let's do chafing and naked woman.
2: Okay.
1: It works. This one's going to be a real winner, Kiki.
2: Yikes.
1: All right, all that and more coming up. It's Brock and Kiki.

0: everything that rocks. WIRX, the Plan B Show with Brock and Kiki. It's Stupid Quickies.
1: Well, let's kick it off with this. A completely naked woman was driving erratically in Mississippi. Police found marijuana and illegally modified firearms in her car. It is unclear, though, why she was buck naked. It's Mississippi in the summer. It's hot down there, fella.
2: Hot.
1: Got a little heat in that undercarriage.
2: Well, I have a question.
1: Yes.
2: What does a modified firearm mean?
1: Good point. I don't know. Sawed off shotgun?
2: Sawed off?
1: Maybe.
2: That's a real thing?
1: A banana clip?
2: I thought that was just in a song.
1: No. Sawed off shotguns and coonskin caps. No, you can, yeah, absolutely.
2: Why would you saw it off?
1: Looks cool.
2: It's too long?
1: Yeah, concealing it, stuff like that.
2: Okay.
1: Yeah, so I don't know what kind of modified weapons. Maybe she had a slingshot with a scope on it. I'm not sure.
2: Maybe she painted it with nail polish.
1: That's right. Who knows? But look, buck naked, Mississippi in July. Of course you're naked.
2: Yeah.
1: Another question, real quick. We don't need to go long on this. Is it indecent exposure if I'm naked in my own car?
2: Good question. I don't know the law in that way.
1: Let's get out there and test this one out, okay? Or if anybody knows,
2: just
1: let us know. See if I'm going to be taking a naked car ride anytime soon. Hey, what about this? Dealing with chafing down under? It's an issue this summer, these hot summer days. Well, now a company from Down Under claims they've come up with a solution. Australia's Step One have launched a new line of boxers and thongs made with bamboo. And they say that it's breathable and viscous, and it's a natural thermoregulating piece of clothing.
2: Is this for men and women?
1: Yes. So, well, unless dudes are wearing thongs, which,
2: they do.
1: You can wear
2: them. Some do. Yeah, the bamboo material, top notch. Love it. Oh, it's so soft.
1: Do you have any? I have
2: pajamas.
1: Oh, I was going to say, do you have any bamboo thongs?
2: I don't have any underwear. I guess I didn't think about that.
1: I'm sorry, bamboo granny panties? You're not really a thong gal anymore.
2: No.
1: Gave that up long ago. But it sounds nice. Hey, hot summer day, chafing, I get it. Me, though, I don't wear underwear, so I don't know. Maybe I would chafe less if I wore.
2: You should try it out.
1: Yeah.
2: It's probably expensive.
1: It's. I feel sexier when I'm not wearing underwear. That's why. That's why I don't do it. I'm always ready for action. Makes me more aerodynamic.
2: Yikes.
1: Anyway, chafing down under. Lastly, there's a trend called Cyclospora Skinny, with videos on social media about how you can lose weight by intentionally eating diarrhea lettuce, hoping to contract the parasite. Experts say, obviously, don't be stupid and follow the Cyclospora Skinny social media trend.
2: Yeah, I told you that. I
1: know.
2: Said that a while back. That I don't mind getting it.
1: You were one of the leaders in saying, hey, I got to lose a few pounds.
2: Absolutely.
1: It's still bikini season. I still want to look my best.
2: Yeah.
1: Blow out your colon.
2: I've been going after this for a few weeks now.
1: Just you've been eating a lot of
2: random fruit and just trying to eat all the bags of Taylor Farms I can find.
1: You've been escorted out of many farmers markets and produce sections. For licking the salad. Like, I just want to be skinny. I don't care how it ruins my lower intestinal tract. I need to be skinny. Don't do it, everyone.
2: Help me, Kiki,
1: don't do it, okay? All right, that is your Stupid Quickies for a Tuesday. We'll be back with more. It's Brock and Kiki.

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17: WIRX weather.
18: A mix of clouds and sun this afternoon, with daytime highs approaching 80. Winds out of the northwest, 10 to 15 miles an hour. Partly cloudy again tonight. Lows level off around 59. I'm staff meteorologist Derek Height.
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1: Well, don't go anywhere, because we're going to talk social media, influencers. I'm an influencer. And how you can get a degree now for being a social media influencer. I'm not happy about it. Ain't no way I'm going to pay our daughter's tuition bill if that's what she's going for. But anyway, getting a bachelor's in social media.
2: Yeah.
1: It's coming up. 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

0: 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The Daily Dump. Trends, tech, Hollywood sleaze, and really personal details that are sure to make you feel very uncomfortable. You're welcome. We're WIRX, everything that rocks.
1: All right. This story will probably make you mad, unless you're a Gen Zer, and you'll probably love this. Or if you're a momfluencer.
2: I do love momfluencers. 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
1: 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The program teaches everything from personal branding and social media marketing to videography, audience analytics, and podcast production. One of the most talked about classes is called How to Become an Influencer.
2: Well, that's sad that that's the title, but really the class is super helpful. It's basically a marketing class. I mean, it's all these things are great. I mean, we do exactly this for work, so they can still take this into a lot of different industries as a career. Influencer.
1: Before I get into that, what is this class teaching? TikTok dances? You are right, Kiki, because I would say digital media content is probably the largest growing industry at this point. And there is stuff there. Videography, of course. Podcasting is a huge thing. Analytics, right. Yeah. So you could definitely take this in multiple directions. What I hope kids aren't taking from this is just going online, going, hey guys, it's your gal, Stephanie. Don't forget to smash that subscribe button. That would make me want to end it all. Okay. I will say, as much as I love giving influencers a hard time and yada, yada, yada, and some of the stuff that people do just to be famous, the one thing that really gets me right now is the OnlyFans things. One, why people are paying for porn is just beyond me. Two, it's an easy way out. And I always think, what if... if that wasn't an option, maybe that person could be the next person to cure cancer. But instead, they decided to show their giblets online for a $10 a month subscription fee. You get what I'm saying?
2: Yeah.
1: Maybe if they would have directed their energy into science, arts, literature, instead of, oh, I can make millions of dollars showing my booty hole to strangers.
2: Yeah, I think if someone's choosing to make a career of OnlyFans in a gross way, they're probably not a good candidate for doing something major that impacts our...
1: I don't know, though. Like me, I mean, if there was a market for me, I would easily be swayed into it. But that also kind of proves your point is, am I going to cure cancer? Probably not.
2: So you should go ahead and make us some money, man.
1: All right. Come on. Do you think there's a market out there for me?
2: Yeah, you got cute feet.
1: You want to do my feet?
2: No.
1: I was going to...
2: overly saturated.
1: I would go... That's the thing. Is for me, straight booty hole right away. Like the first thing. First post. There's no buildup at all.
2: Just right to the point.
1: Right to it. No buildup. Just, hey guys, it's Brock. Booty hole. What do you guys think? You just hear me as I'm trying to look between my legs. What do you guys think? Don't forget to subscribe. Tell your friends. Anyway. All right, I'm going to go get a degree in being an influencer. From Arizona State University. By the way, our daughter's not going there. We're going to be back with more. It's Brock and Kiki.

0: ride on cruise control. We're WIRX, and we're more like a race car with no brakes. Bob and Tom, they're the engine. Brock and Kiki, pure high-octane combustible fuel. John Cruise, the driver keeping us barely on the road. And Greg Beharrell, well, he's the rando guy hanging out at the window, waving at strangers.
1: Let's go!
0: Everything that rocks, especially the people. And I think we should put Brock in the trunk. This is WIRX.
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12: A mix of clouds and sun this afternoon, with daytime highs approaching 80. Winds out of the northwest, 10 to 15 miles an hour. Partly cloudy again tonight. Lows level off around 59. I'm staff meteorologist Derek Height.

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3: Who knew? 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
2: All the fun. 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It's Brock and Kiki.

0: crappy thing that rocks. WIRX. What the f***? It's the WTF of the day on the Plan B Show with Brock and Kiki.
1: 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Also, tell them thanks for being a part of the Screaming Yellow Summer. Well, an Iowa woman in Ionian? An Iowan. An Iowa woman whose driver's license was already suspended due to a conviction for driving her SUV while under the influence of meth has once again been busted for operating a moving vehicle while impaired. This time, however, Michelle Hudson, 36, was behind the wheel of an orange Husqvarna riding lawnmower.
2: Ooh.
1: There you go. Hudson was arrested Friday night after a witness contacted police to report that the defendant appeared to be intoxicated as she rode a mower in the parking lot of a Casey's convenience store in the small town of Tiffin, Iowa. I'd love to say that I haven't gotten close to this, but I'm going to be honest, I have. Anyway, according to the criminal complaint, Hudson performed poorly on a series of field sobriety tests and, quote, showed measurable signs of impairment like slurred speech, poor balance, and bloodshot, watery eyes.
2: And the blades were down.
1: She lopped off a couple toes.
2: She was mowing a path the whole time. A lot of rocks everywhere.
1: Yes, can you turn the blades off, please, before we approach the lawnmower? I just got to finish this last part. I'm almost done. Let's see. While her breath test registered under the legal limit, Hudson was, quote, believed to be on a drug. Hudson refused to provide a urine sample, was arrested for operating under the influence and driving while barred, both of which are aggravated misdemeanors. Hudson is being held without bond at the county jail in advance of initial court appearance.
2: Hold on, time out, though.
1: Her breathalyzer test blew under the legal limit.
2: Yeah, because she was on drugs.
1: Case closed.
2: There's multiple sobriety tests. Not just a blower.
1: But she didn't do the urine test, so, hey, Bob's your uncle.
2: You don't have to.
1: All I'm saying,
2: they're trained to see when someone is impaired by, a different substance.
1: How do we know she's not just a little amped up from mowing a fresh lawn?
2: Oh, let's be honest.
1: Just saying, you blew under the legal limit.
2: That's not the only test.
1: I would have, look, if I was the officer, I would have said, okay, look, you blew under the legal limit, but I can tell that you've been drinking. Get the mower home safe. I'm going to follow you. Get the mower home safe. That's what I would say.
2: We all hope that, right?
1: If this is the case, then I am drinking and driving every time I mow the lawn, okay? Because what kind of psycho is out there on a riding mower without a beer in the cup holder, bouncing around and getting all foamy?
2: Well, you got to stay on your own property. Yeah, if you want to mow the lawn on your own property and have a beer, it's your own thing.
1: But if I'm under the legal limit,
2: you can't go
1: no
2: to
1: harm, no foul.
2: You can't go to Casey's.
1: What if I need to fill up my gas tank, ride it over there, and also get a fresh sixer because I got to finish the backyard? I'm just saying, this is a little much. I stand with Michelle on this. Look, everyone should be allowed to drink on a lawnmower. It's a lawnmower. All right.
2: Yeah, even in rabbit mode, it's not that fast.
1: Yeah, rabbit, what's the worst you're going to do? Ding up the mower. You run into a building, the building will be fine. It's a mower.
2: No.
1: I don't know. I stand with Michelle. I stand with anyone who wants to drink and drive their lawnmower, okay? That's what I say.
2: You got to stay on your own property. You can't ride it on the sidewalk or in the road to Casey's.
1: Sure you can. Just make
2: gas
1: sure
2: the station.
1: Make sure the blades are off.
2: Just make sure the blades are off. Not chucking rocks into traffic.
1: Just dinging people left and right.
2: Yeah.
1: All right. That is your WTF of the day, brought to you by AIR. We'll be back with more. It's Brock and Kiki.

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21: A mix of clouds and sun this afternoon, with daytime highs approaching 80. Winds out of the northwest, 10 to 15 miles an hour. Partly cloudy again tonight. Lows level off around 59. I'm staff meteorologist Derek Height.
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1: Well, on the way, fact and opinion. That's right. A fun little fact and a wildly unnecessary, poorly thought out opinion with very little research done.
2: Oh, no research.
1: If you know anything about this show, you know the research is the least important part of the show.
2: I'm hearing it for the first time along with you.
1: Everybody, we're learning and growing together. All right. All right. Anyway, fact and opinion on the way. It's Brock and Kiki.

0: WIRX. Now for fact and opinion. The Plan B Show with Brock and Kiki.
1: All right, here we go. Fact and opinion time. Hey, cool fact, man.
2: I love your cool fact. Not so much the opinion.
1: This is a fun one with, I think, probably everyone's favorite form of roadside advertising attractment. Yeah, that makes sense. And I ain't talking about lame-ass billboards. No. Those inflatable dancing tubes you see outside of car dealerships and pretty much any place that wants to get your attention. I've only been around since 1996. They were originally invented as part of the opening ceremonies for the 96 Olympics in Atlanta. I felt like those have been around for way longer. I mean, 96 is, what, 30 years ago now?
3: Right.
1: But I felt like it was maybe back in the 50s or something.
3: Jeez, yeah.
1: But only 96. I love those. I think they're fun to move around and cool dance moves. So up there, you get a real big one. You're like, whoa.
3: Oh, wow. He's bending over.
1: He's getting crazy with
3: toes.
1: There's a real good video. The fan must have been dying a little bit on this one. But the way it was moving made it look like the wacky inflatable arm-waving tube man was twerking.
3: Oh,
1: it was
3: perfect.
1: It was perfect. I'm like, just, you know what? Don't change a thing.
3: Don't move it.
1: And speaking, we don't need to go along with that one. The best form of advertisement, right?
3: It is.
1: There.
3: You see one of those, you're thinking, there's a party.
1: There's a party. Let's
3: there's
1: go
3: a party
1: over there.
3: Going on. It could be a tent sale. Hot dogs in the parking lot.
1: Something. Great deals on cars.
3: Yeah, great deals on cars.
1: Or carpets. And it's out there.
3: It's a party.
1: It's going to get me to look, at least. All right. Mm-hmm. And I will say that, in my opinion, Family Guy has really gone downhill. But their peak entertainment was the wacky inflatable arm-waving tube man that you hear here. This is probably the pinnacle of Family Guy entertainment.
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3: Okay.
1: And we're going to get those. All right. We're going to be back with more. It's Brock and Kiki.
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8: WIRX weather.
9: A mix of clouds and sun this afternoon, with daytime highs approaching 80. Winds out of the northwest, 10 to 15 miles an hour. Partly cloudy again tonight. Lows level off around 59. I'm staff meteorologist Derek Height.
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1: Good news, everyone. Hour number three on the way. We got your dumb vocabulary coming up. My God. Why would you be so dumb? It's too dumb, guys. And I got a little hypothetical question. And to be honest, it's an easy hypothetical, at least in this current economy we're living in. Before we move on, though, we got a chance for you to win once again. That's right, WIRX hooking you up with some concert tickets, some concy tickies, if you will, is how I like to say it. No, I never say it that way. That was stupid. I won't ever say it that way again. Anyway, head to WIRX.com, click on the contest page. You have until Friday for your chance to sign up to see Leonard Skinner with Shotgun Sally. And that's at Tinley Park. Very excited. Yeah. It's Skinner.
2: August 15th.
1: August 15th, Tinley Park. I mean, can you go wrong seeing Skinner? Absolutely,
2: no.
1: You cannot. It's Leonard Skinner, brother.
2: Heck yeah.
1: Heck yeah,
2: it's
1: brother.
2: It's Saturday. You make a weekend.
1: Oh, Saturday show. Saturday concerts are the best.
2: Yep.
1: Even better than Fridays. Saturday concerts are the best day to have. Sunday concerts, those are a little rough on Monday, but that's all right. But if you want to go see Leonard Skinner at Tinley Park, we got your chance to sign up now. 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

0: Brock and Kiki on WIRX. Everything that rocks.
1: All right, coming up, we got your dumb vocabulary. If you're feeling smart, don't worry. It's going to change real quick because this has been clinically proven. 9 out of 10 doctors and 7 out of 46 dentists say it is clinically proven to make you dumber and give you cavities. Right there. Why do they always have the one dentist? You ever notice that? Like, oh, 9 out of 10 dentists recommend it. Well, let me hear from
2: I want to talk to the, the one
1: dentist.
2: Guy.
1: What was his deal? What was his holdout?
2: Yeah.
1: So you know something we don't know? Or is
2: personal
1: it?
2: Situation?
1: Yeah.
2: Or
1: did his...
2: someone died and one of his patients died from your...
1: Did his wife cheat on him with the Crest CEO at a Coldplay concert? Is that why he's like, nope, Crest sucks, man.
2: Yeah, I'll never recommend it to my patients.
1: I digress. You're going to be dumber here in just a little bit if you aren't more now. It's Brock and Kiki.

0: 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WIRX. The Plan B Show with Brock and Kiki. Let's get smart with dumb vocabulary. It's dumb vocabulary with Brock and Kiki.
1: This one, I think you couldn't possibly be any dumber. You go and do something like this.
2: Your dumb vocabulary for today, and I think this is fitting, these hot summer days that we're in, and also you keep me in with our ass theme that we had yesterday. Might as well. Butt slushy.
3: Gross.
2: Butt slushy.
3: That's just...
2: A little butt slush.
3: It's just like a sweaty butt.
2: Yeah. That's it. Yeah.
3: Slushy sounds great, though, on a hot day.
2: Not when you put butt in front of it.
3: Yeah, but if you think about it, butt slushy, maybe some ice in there. Just throw down some shaved ice in your drawers.
2: Down in your crack?
3: That would be feel good.
2: On a hot day, that might be. Yeah. Uh-huh. Yeah. Make a real butt slushy. It's a chocolate flavor.
3: Gross. Don't ruin slushies for us.
2: I was never a big slushy guy.
3: I'm not either, because I always get a brain freeze. I drink it too fast.
2: You're a
3: woman. Got one recently, and I was like, I haven't had these in forever, and they're so good. It was a watermelon one. Oh, my favorite during the summertime.
2: Yeah.
3: And I shared it with the kiddo. Instant brain freeze. I'm like, this is why I can't drink slushies.
2: One thing, you're a woman, so it's a smaller brain freeze than a man's would be.
3: Okay. Also, I've never seen you have a brain freeze, which means you don't have a brain.
2: Your brain's not even there, you idiot. And I was going to have a follow-up question after the scientifically proven remark I made about the woman's smaller, inferior brain. I was going to ask if there was vodka in there. But then you said you shared it with our child, so I assume this is one of your very rare non-alcoholic frozen beverages.
3: This was a wholesome gas station stop on a road trip we had taken. But no, you're right. If it was like date night and we stopped into the gas station, I would have 100% got a couple of shooters.
2: Put them in there.
3: Got a slushy.
2: Yeah.
3: But again,
2: drank it,
3: you get a brain freeze.
2: When you drank it, you go, oh, this tastes weird. And then you remember there's not vodka in there, and you're like, oh, that's why.
3: No, it tastes better without vodka.
2: Yeah, whatever. Drinky.
3: Then I just get all hyped up on sugar.
2: Example, this weather is hot. I got a real butt slushy mixing up down there. Perfect. All right. Good enough for now. That's your dumb vocabulary. It's Brock and Kiki.

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13: Partly cloudy skies tonight with lows around 59. North winds 8 to 15 miles an hour. Mainly sunny skies tomorrow. High temperatures reach up to 81. I'm staff meteorologist Derek Height.
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1: All right, coming up, got a little hypothetical question for you. But I'm going to be honest, in this day and age, the economy that we have, I think it's a pretty easy choice, at least for me. It has to do with money, so I got a money hypothetical coming up. It's Brock and Kiki.
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2: I got a fun little game show style hypothetical for you, Kiki. And for everyone out there, you can discuss it amongst your peers. Around the water cooler, if you will. But if you had a choice between instantly receiving $50,000 or flipping a coin for a 50% chance to win $1 million, which would you pick? So someone conducted a poll. Before I give the numbers,
3: that's hard.
2: What would you? Not for me. I'd take the $50,000.
3: The guaranteed.
2: Easy. Guaranteed. Because then all I would think, if I didn't win the million, yeah, the million's great. But if I didn't win, though, all I would think about is, oh, my God, I could have had $50,000. Oh, and in 100%. This economy,
3: yeah.
2: Take the guarantee. So in this poll, they found that 65% of Americans would take the guaranteed $50,000.
3: Yeah.
2: 25% want to flip the coin for $1 million and risk walking away with nothing. And then 10% of people said they weren't sure. I think that's kind of that's a pretty glaring number
3: there.
2: I think
3: what we should do is if we got to do it per person and household, take the guaranteed $50,000. And then I would flip for the mill.
2: Or would we be mad that we could have had $100,000?
3: No, I think we'd still be happy we got the 50.
2: I think what rich people and the government and a lot of the people that are pulling all the strings don't. They no longer have the concept of what it is to struggle or need this money and how $50,000 would be in this economy right now.
3: Yeah.
2: You know, hell, I'd take $500 off my groceries and I would be like, all right, a free grocery trip.
3: Yeah.
2: Sign me up. And that's what I think is kind of, it doesn't look well for what we're living in right now. $50,000. Yeah. That wouldn't even make a dent in most of our stuff, but it sure would help.
3: Yeah. It wouldn't make a dent in our mortgage, but no. At least we'd have like a
2: something
3: pretty awesome savings account.
2: Yeah, or at least you
3: go on a couple of those vacations we were too poor to go on.
2: No, here's what we do: take that 50, go to the casino.
3: No,
2: there we go.
3: Put it on red.
2: Let it ride. Well, anyway, long story short, just give me the money, please. Okay,
3: any money.
2: I don't want any money. Money, please.
3: Money, please.
2: All right, we're gonna be back with more. It's Brock and Kiki.

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17: Partly cloudy skies tonight with lows around 59. North winds 8 to 15 miles an hour. Mainly sunny skies tomorrow. High temperatures reach up to 81. I'm staff meteorologist Derek Height.
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0: Brock and Kiki on WIRX. Everything that rocks.
1: All right, final hour on the way. Very nice. We got your topic of the day coming up much more. And since you're a woman, Kiki, I don't know how excited you're going to be about this, but I think every middle-aged man, every man out there is excited. Super Troopers 3, the trailer, officially dropped. I should say that you're a big fan of Super Troopers.
2: Oh, I love Super Troopers.
1: The original movie, I don't know. There's so few things I can think of. Maybe like Napoleon Dynamite or like Benchwarmers, some of these cult classic movies.
2: Oh, yeah, that
1: I've watched it constantly. So many times, and it came around at that time when something like that, it got a limited theater release, but then got into the DVD players across dorms and mm-hmm. high schools across the country, and now we're on the third one. Second one was okay. You had a great cast.
2: It was the Canadian one,
1: It was the
2: right?
1: Canadian one, yeah.
2: It was so good, but nothing will beat the original.
1: That's why I'm excited to see.
2: It was still very good.
1: It was still good. Yeah. I'm excited to see what the third one does, because I think they have a little bit of a learning curve with the second one, and also the gap in between.

0: If you're okay with me literally quoting the whole thing. I mean, from the very beginning.
1: I'll wear headphones.
0: From the very, yeah, you might want to. Because, I mean, from the, literally from the opening scene, I can quote that movie. All right?
1: Okay.
0: I mean, from Schnozberries Taste Like Schnozberries.
1: Oh, my gosh.
0: All the way.
1: Never mind.
0: To the
1: no,
0: end.
1: I don't want to do it.
0: I mean, I can quote even after when the credits are rolling and the bonus scenes are happening. Yeah, we're
1: gonna do it. Sounds like a nightmare.
0: All right, Super Troopers 3 coming up. Very excited. We're going to be back with more. It's Brock and Kiki.

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0: 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Everything that rocks.
1: Well, coming up, we got your topic of the day. Make sure you head over to our Facebook page and get in on the conversation there. I know we already talked about hypothetically becoming rich. Well, I got another one for us. But this is becoming insanely rich. The one thing you'd never spend money on, even though you got all the money in the world, big. Nope, still not doing it. It's about the principle. Anyway, being rich, not spending money, coming up. It's Brock and Kiki.

0: 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WIRX. It's your topic of the day on the Plan B Show with Brock and Kiki.
1: All right, let's do a topic of the day. Make sure you head over to the Facebook page, get it on our conversation there.
2: We got some great answers, man. I'd love to hear from you.
1: If you suddenly became insanely rich, what's one thing you'd never spend money on? You got the money to do it. You could, but you're not. F you, man. My answer is, I don't know, maybe a common one, maybe not, but I wouldn't spend money on a big mansion. I don't understand the whole big mansion thing, no. Other than clearly it is a status symbol.
3: Yeah, I think that there's like dream house, but it doesn't have to be like massive room. What are you doing with all that space?
1: All that space. I don't understand, like... spend your money, and of course you're insanely rich. I get it. Like I'm thinking as a poor, right? As a poor person. So I get, but also even if I was insanely rich, I would still put that other money into other cool things. Like, why do I need a 28 room mansion in Beverly Hills?
3: No.
1: Okay.
3: I would have multiple smaller houses. What I would do
1: around
3: the world.
1: That's in that. I'd go with that. I'd say that for sure.
3: Main dream house, you know, in a nice setting, and then maybe a lake house somewhere up north.
1: I mean,
3: maybe a cottage in the
1: three bedrooms. That's all
3: overseas.
1: You need.
3: I don't know. Three
1: bedrooms and a water park. That's there. You go. Okay. All right. We got that.
3: An Irish seaside cottage.
1: There you go. Yeah. Oh. Yeah. But just one big ass, 35,000 square foot place. Like, what are you doing? What are you doing?
3: Marble fountains.
1: Yeah, it's stupid. What are you, Tony Montana? You a drug lord? what about you, Kiki? If you suddenly became insanely rich, what's one thing you'd never spend money on? And I'm going to be honest, since you're a woman, I don't know if this is a good topic for you. Because
3: I want to say, like, initially I thought, like, oh, maybe like name brands, like I'm good with the budget brands and stuff. But no, it would be nice to have quality things.
1: You know,
3: lasts for a long time.
1: You'd be a very typical super rich person.
3: Yeah, I think I would just buy whatever I want.
1: On your mega yacht.
3: I would shop a lot more.
1: Yeah, yeah.
3: No more thrift stores, baby.
1: Typical woman. Unbelievable. All right, well, let's move on from Kiki, and we'll go to your answers. If you suddenly became insanely rich, what's one thing you'd never spend money on? Michael had a good one, a thinker work clothes. Get it?
3: That's a good one.
1: Troy said hookers and blow. You're not doing it right, Troy. You're not doing it right. You're supposed to spend money on that. John said support of any politician. I like that answer.
3: Oh, that's a great answer.
1: Yeah. Unfortunately, those rich people,
3: I'm not throwing my money towards any party or whatever.
1: The waters have been muddied. Let's see. Lucas said jewelry or expensive clothes.
3: Okay.
1: I'm going to save Melissa. She had the best answer. Timothy also said campaign contributions. Mike said phone games. Good answer.
3: Ah.
1: You ain't getting my 99 cents. F you, Candy Crush.
3: Yeah, that's true. I wouldn't either.
1: All right, let's end. By the way, this was on Reddit, and I got some. There was some really good answers on the socials, including things like, hold on, where was it at? OnlyFans was on there. Plastic surgery, which I thought was interesting.
3: Yeah, I wouldn't do plastic surgery. I'd do Botox. Get those fine lines all smoothed out.
1: We'd get you
3: Yeah. I would do that.
1: That's it. Yeah. Breasts and Botox.
3: I was just thinking face.
1: Someone said the mini bar. I like that answer. The hotel mini bar.
3: Oh, yeah.
1: Yeah, that's on principle. I don't care if I got God's money. You can't charge me $13 for a Dasani water and, $25 for some Planters peanuts. That's just ridiculous. helicopter travel. There's many helicopters that have gone down. That's for sure. A private jet. Disagree. I know it's horrible for the environment, but I would just be... I would be private jetting my ass everywhere.
3: PJ.
1: Said
3: PG.
1: PJ.
3: PJ. Jet. J.
1: It's a soft J. Melissa had the best answer. Even if you became insanely rich, what's one thing you never spend money on? DoorDash. Amen. Everyone, you are paying crazy fees on something that's already more expensive than it should be. Just drive out and get it.
3: Or have your driver go get it.
1: Yes. I will never do any of that. Uber Eats,
3: I've never done it, so I don't really know what the fees are like.
1: Because you're going to spend... $20 on McDonald's and have $20 to get it delivered. $40. Get out of here.
3: Yeah.
1: Get out of here. All right. Well, good news, everyone. We're all broke, so none of that's going to happen. We're going to be back with more. It's Brock and Kiki.

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2: Jersey, the reason I'm calling is because you won a pair of tickets to see Guns N' Roses with special guest Public Enemy at Tinley Park. How about that?
3: Oh, my goodness. That's amazing.
2: Oh, you're so sweet. Oh, my goodness.
3: Thank you so much.
2: You are welcome.
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17: Partly cloudy skies tonight with lows around 59. North winds 8 to 15 miles an hour. Mainly sunny skies tomorrow. High temperatures reach up to 81. I'm staff meteorologist Derek Height.
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1: All right, when we come back, we're going to talk sleeping habits. 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
2: Kiki,
1: it's called a tease. 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

0: Brock and Kiki on WIRX. Everything that rocks.
1: Well, if you think your partner's sleep habits are annoying, you are definitely not alone. A new survey found nearly 1 in 4 Americans say a relationship ended, or at least in part, because of their partner's nighttime behavior. The biggest offender?
2: Snoring.
1: There you go. 44% said the most annoying sleep was the most annoying sleep habit. Women more likely than men to have issues with snoring.
2: Yeah.
1: 49% versus 39%. Other sleep annoyances were tossing and turning, stealing the covers, watching TV in bed, and eating in bed. One respondent said their ex snored like a chainsaw, while another said eating potato chips in bed was the final straw. The good news is most people are willing to work through it, with nearly 2/3 saying they accept their partner's sleep quirks. Experts say communication and compromise can go a long way toward keeping both sleep and your relationship healthy. It's a weird thing, in lying in bed with someone.
2: Yeah, snoring is definitely my number one. You snore not all the time, no. Thankfully. Yeah. But when you do, it makes me want to smother you in your sleep.
1: So I snore when I'm on my back.
2: Yes.
1: Like a grizzly bear in a cave. I make a lot of noise. I made a lot of noise on my recent camping trip that I did.
2: Oh, yeah.
1: To the point where one of the people there said, you should maybe go get tested for sleep apnea. And I'm like, was it that bad? And they're like, yeah. I was suggested to go get a sleep study done because of how loud I was snoring. But I'm a stomach / side sleeper most times, depending on where I'm at.
2: Yeah.
1: Or we could fix the whole problem, which I've been suggesting, the old I Love Lucy separate beds in separate bedrooms would be better.
2: I can still hear you
1: throughout
2: the entire house.
1: I would love to have my own bed and my own sleeping area.
2: Well, you need a whole different house if you want me to not hear you snore.
1: But again, though, I'm usually on my stomach. I don't snore that much.
2: Yeah, you do.
1: If I did, I wake up well rested, so I know I'm getting plenty of sleep. I know it's not that bad
2: yet. There's one of us.
1: But actually, you know what we need? We need one of those $8,000 sleep number beds, all right, that go up and down.
2: I've been telling you that forever.
1: Yeah. Okay, well, let's go get one. I would love one of those beds. Put my legs up, help out with my indigestion. Also make it easier to eat in bed because I can sit up.
2: Yeah, and watch my tablet in bed.
1: There you go. We'll do that. So that's your big quirk, I will say, is you always have that tablet on.
2: Yeah, that's my me time. I like to get comfy in bed
1: and watch my
2: shows.
1: It's on all day. I don't know how you still have shows to watch at this point.
2: It's not on all
1: day.
2: It's in the background sometimes.
1: Yeah, that's what I mean.
2: Sometimes.
1: And then it goes with you to bed, and then you sit there and watch Love Island season 32.
2: It is not on all day.
1: Unbelievable.
2: It is not.
1: I can see the glare when I'm turned looking at the wall, wondering why we don't talk anymore. Well, anyway, hey, talk to your partner, and if they're snoring, just jab them in the side. Give them a heel to the thigh. They'll wake up and go, oh, what? What's wrong? Oh, nothing. Are you okay? Did you have a bad dream? It's okay. All right, we're going to be back with more. It's Brock and Kiki.

0: rock stations. They're as exciting as a Tuesday afternoon. Not us. We're the rock station with a personality problem. Bob and Tom, they're like your crazy uncles you can't stop listening to. Brock and Kiki, pure unfiltered chaos. John Cruise? Oh, he's the voice of reason, but not too much reason. And Greg Bahero? He's Greg, and that's all you need to know. We guarantee two things. You won't be bored, and you'll never know what's coming next. Everything that rocks, including the people who bring it to you. This is WIRX.
1: Hi, I'm Rob.
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15: Partly cloudy skies tonight with lows around 59. North winds 8 to 15 miles an hour. Mainly sunny skies tomorrow. High temperatures reach up to 81. I'm staff meteorologist Derek Height.
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2: Hey, Brock. Hey, Kiki. What did we learn on the show today?
3: All right. First thing we learned is, and I think this is a valid question, is it indecent exposure if I'm naked in my own vehicle? What's the logistics on that? If I'm naked while driving around, it's my vehicle. I'm only naked in there. Okay, and if I step out and maybe stop and get myself a candy bar at the gas station, I get it. But is it indecent exposure if I'm naked in my own vehicle?
4: Right, you stay in. And if someone's looking into your vehicle,
3: they're looking into my space. That's my space.
4: You're not putting yourself out there into the public.
3: Yeah.
4: Yet.
3: I'm going to give it a shot. I'm going to drive around naked and see what happens. Speaking of being naked, also, too, by the way, I'm going to take that influencers class at Arizona State and then join OnlyFans. Booty hole immediately. I will be there. No buildup.
4: You know, honestly, at this point, if it makes us some more money, I don't really care.
3: Whatever.
4: What you do with your booty hole.
3: That's right. It's going to be out there. Just so everyone knows. Also, very reasonable price.
4: It will be 10 cents a month for your subscription.
3: We don't even get to the dollars.
4: Oh, 69 cents.
3: Yeah, 69 cents. Ah! Kiki, grow up. Unbelievable. And the last thing we learned on the show is I don't think riding a lawnmower drunk should be a crime, okay? It's a lawnmower.
4: Yeah, that rabbit doesn't go very fast.
3: Come on now. Officer, I kept it internal this whole time. All right. That's what we learned on the show for today. Thank you all so much for hanging out. We appreciate it. Enjoy the rest of your Tuesday. We'll see you back here tomorrow for more of Brock and Kiki in the afternoons. Okay, bye.
4: See ya.

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0: 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What? More phone calls? What happened to the whole people only text these days? Sheesh.
1: Are you starting to regret that you called me now?
2: No.
1: Well,
2: I don't believe in regrets.
1: You don't believe in regrets?
2: No.
1: What?
2: No.
1: Have you ever done something and then wished that you didn't?
2: Yeah, but that's different.
1: How is it different?
2: I've done things I've regretted.
1: You've done things that you've what?
2: I don't know.
1: Wow. Even Freud is like, are you okay after that slip?
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0: 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Wait. Hold on. I hit the wrong button. See, I was going to go in smooth, like be like WIRX and then and go right into it. But now I've messed that up. I think it's this.
1: Yeah, I'm actually the cook in the house.
2: What's your specialty?
1: I don't know. I make some pretty good spaghetti.
2: Did you know, another caller told me, you can test if spaghetti is ready to eat by seeing if it sticks to the fridge.
1: Yeah, I've heard of that before.
2: Yeah, but it doesn't work the other way. Don't throw your fridge at the spaghetti. Trust me.
1: I just kind of wing it, you know?
2: Oh, wow. We got to get you in a room with Gordon Ramsay. That'd be hilarious. So you wing it?
1: Yeah, it says 8 to 10 minutes. I'll do 9 minutes.
2: Oh, yeah. I take the same approach with dating. If someone says, give me a call, I'll call 9 times.
1: Me too.
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15: Partly cloudy skies tonight with lows around 59.
14: North winds 8 to 15 miles an hour. Mainly sunny skies tomorrow. High temperatures reach up to 81. I'm staff meteorologist Derek Height.
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0: WIRX, saying things with a smile is a key to success in radio. 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
1: What are you doing?
2: Just going home.
1: What happens when you get home?
2: Gonna chill.
1: Well, that was incredibly suspicious. Well, what does chill mean to you?
2: You know what's up, you know, relax, kick off the shoes, indulge in some exotic tobaccos, I don't know.
1: You're a stoner, I knew it.
2: It's possible for, like, years.
1: Well, on behalf of 7-Elevens everywhere, thank you.
2: Thank you, thank you very much, I appreciate that.
1: So how much of a stoner are you? Well, okay, that's pretty much my answer.
2: Yeah.
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0: It's the Greg B. Harrell Show, 888-760-1977. 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
1: Greg B. Harrell on WIRX. 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

WIRX. Yep, people call the show. Nope, not sure why. It's the Greg Beharrell Show. You know, if there's one thing that people are always saying to me, it's, Greg, what bothers you?